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The following emergency bulletin may affect your area. 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

0: p.m. The National Weather Service in Wakefield has issued a flash flood warning for southeastern Prince Edward County, northwestern Lunenburg County, west central Nottoway County, until 11:45 p.m. At 8:36 p.m., Doppler radar indicated thunderstorms producing heavy rain across the warned area. Between 1.5 and 2.5 inches of rain have fallen. Additional rainfall amounts of 1 to 2 inches are possible in the warned area. Flash flooding is ongoing or expected to begin shortly. Hazard, flash flooding caused by thunderstorms. Source, radar. Impact, flash flooding of small creeks and streams, urban areas, highways, streets and underpasses, as well as other poor drainage and low-lying areas. Some locations that will experience flash flooding include Green Bay, Mahurin, Schofield, Verso, Simplicity, Marvin Store, Prince Edward Station, Nutbush, Prince Edward Lake, Twin Lakes State Park, Pleasant Grove, Briary, Olaville, Burke's Tavern and Blevins Corner. Turn around, don't drown when encountering flooded roads. Most flood deaths occur in vehicles. Please report flooding by calling 757-899-2415, posting to the National Weather Service Wakefield Facebook page, or using X at NWS Wakefield, VA. Repeating, a flash flood warning has been issued until 11:45 p.m. for the following counties, in Virginia, Lunenburg, and the Nottoway.
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0: The National Weather Service in Columbia has issued a flash flood warning for West Central Calhoun County in Central South Carolina, Northwestern Orangeburg County in Central South Carolina, until 11:45 p.m. Eastern Daylight Time. At 8:37 p.m. Eastern Daylight Time, Doppler radar indicated thunderstorms producing heavy rain across the warned area. Between 2.5 and 3.5 inches of rain have fallen. Additional rainfall amounts of 1 to 2 inches are possible in the warned area. Flash flooding is ongoing or expected to begin shortly. Hazard: flash flooding caused by thunderstorms. Source: radar. Impact: flash flooding of small creeks and streams, urban areas, highways, streets and underpasses, as well as other poor drainage and low-lying areas. Some locations that will experience flash flooding include North, Neuses and Livingston. This includes Interstate 26 between mile markers 131 and 134. Most flooding deaths occur in vehicles. Never drive through a flooded roadway or around barricades. Be aware of your surroundings and do not drive on flooded roads.
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0: The National Weather Service in Columbia has issued a flash flood warning for west central Calhoun County in central South Carolina, northwestern Orangeburg County in central South Carolina, until 11:45 p.m. Eastern Daylight Time. At 8:37 p.m. Eastern Daylight Time, Doppler radar indicated thunderstorms producing heavy rain across the warned area. Between 2.5 and 3.5 inches of rain have fallen. Additional rainfall amounts of 1 to 2 inches are possible in the warned area. Flash flooding is ongoing or expected to begin shortly. The following hazards are expected: flash flooding caused by thunderstorms. Source: radar. The following impacts are expected: flash flooding of small creeks and streams, urban areas, highways, streets and underpasses, as well as other poor drainage and low-lying areas. Some locations that will experience flash flooding include North, Nevis and Livingston. This includes Interstate 26 between mile markers 131 and 134.
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0: National Weather Service in Austin, San Antonio has issued a severe thunderstorm warning for southeastern Kirk County, northwestern Kendall County, until 9 p.m. Central Daylight Time. At 8.03 p.m. Central Daylight Time, a severe thunderstorm was located near Centerpoint, or 9 miles southwest of Comfort, moving northeast at 10 miles per hour. Hazard, 60 miles per hour in gusts and quarter-size hail. Source, radar indicated. Impact, hail damage to vehicles is expected. Expect wind damage to roofs, siding, and trees. Locations impacted include Kerrville, Comfort, Cypress Creek, Camp Verde, Center Point, Old Tunnel State Park, and Banker Smith. For your protection, move to an interior room on the lowest floor of a building. Large hail, damaging wind, and continuous cloud-to-ground lightning are occurring with this storm. Move indoors immediately. Lightning is one of nature's leading killers. Remember, if you can hear thunder, you are close enough to be struck by lightning. Torrential rainfall is occurring with this storm, and may lead to flash flooding. Do not drive your vehicle through flooded roadways.
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0: Jackson, Kentucky has issued a severe thunderstorm warning for East Central Morgan County in southeastern Kentucky, northwestern Johnson County in northeastern Kentucky, north central McGaughan County in southeastern Kentucky until 9:45 p.m. Eastern Daylight Time. At 9:10 p.m. Eastern Daylight Time, a severe thunderstorm was located over Logville, or 8 miles east of West Liberty, moving east at 15 miles per hour. Hazard, 60 miles per hour in gusts and quarter-size hail. Source, radar indicated. Impact, hail damage to vehicles is expected. Expect wind damage to roofs, siding, and trees. This severe thunderstorm will be near Gray Fox around 9:15 p.m. Eastern Daylight Time. Elma around 9:25 p.m. Eastern Daylight Time. Wind around 9:30 p.m. Eastern Daylight Time.
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0: The National Weather Service has issued severe thunderstorm watch number 245, effective until 6 a.m. Central Daylight Time Wednesday. This watch includes the following counties in Texas: Aransas, Bee, Calhoun, Duval, Goliad, Jim Wells, Clayburg, Lausall, Live Oak, McMullen, Nueces, Refugio, San Patricio, Victoria, and Webb, and the following marine locations: Baffin Bay and Upper Laguna Madre, Corpus Christi and Nueces Bays, and Copano, Aransas, and Redfish Bays. Remember, a severe thunderstorm watch means segment of severe weather, including large hail and damaging winds, in and close to the watch area. While severe weather may not be imminent, persons should remain alert for rapidly changing weather conditions and listen for later statements and possible warnings. Stay tuned to NOAA Weather Radio, commercial radio and television outlets, or internet sources for the latest severe weather information.
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0: Weather Service in Charleston, West Virginia has issued a severe thunderstorm warning for southwestern Lawrence County in northeastern Kentucky until 10 p.m. Eastern Daylight Time. At 9:18 p.m. Eastern Daylight Time, a severe thunderstorm was located over Dingus, or 9 miles east of West Liberty, moving east at 15 miles per hour. Hazard, 60 miles per hour in gusts and quarter-size hail. Source, radar indicated. Impact, hail damage to vehicles is expected. Expect wind damage to roofs, siding, and trees. Locations impacted include Blaine, Ulysses, Martha, and Charlie.
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0: The National Weather Service in Norman has issued a severe thunderstorm warning for western Tillman County in southwestern Oklahoma until 9 p.m. Central Daylight Time. At 8:19 p.m. Central Daylight Time, the leading edge of winds from a line of severe thunderstorms was located 6 miles east of Davidson, moving north at 20 miles an hour. Expected hazards include 60 miles an hour wind gusts and penny-sized hail. This is a radar-indicated threat. The following impacts are expected: expects damage to roofs, siding, and trees. Locations impacted include Frederick, Tipton, Davidson, Manitou, and Hollister. For your protection, move to an interior room on the lowest floor of a building. Torrential rainfall is occurring with this storm and may lead to flash flooding. Do not drive your vehicle through flooded roadways.
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0: Weather Service in Austin, San Antonio has issued a flash flood warning for northwestern Kendall County, southeastern Kirk County, until 11:30 p.m. Central Daylight Time. At 8:25 p.m. Central Daylight Time, Doppler radar indicated thunderstorms producing heavy rain across the warned area. Between 2 and 4 inches of rain have fallen. Additional rainfall amounts of 1 to 2 inches are possible in the warned area. Flash flooding is ongoing or expected to begin shortly. Hazard, life-threatening flash flooding. Thunderstorms producing flash flooding. Source, radar. Impact, life-threatening flash flooding of creeks and streams, urban areas, highways, streets and underpasses. Some locations that will experience flash flooding include Kerrville, Comfort, Cypress Creek, Center Point, Kerrville Shriner Park, Camp Verde and Old Tunnel State Park. Turn around, don't drown when encountering flooded roads. Most flood deaths occur in vehicles. Move to higher ground now. Act quickly to protect your life. Be especially cautious at night when it is harder to recognize the dangers of flooding.
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0: Jackson, Kentucky has issued a tornado warning for east central Morgan County in southeastern Kentucky, northwestern Johnson County in northeastern Kentucky until 10:15 p.m. Eastern Daylight Time. At 9:28 p.m. Eastern Daylight Time, a severe thunderstorm capable of producing a tornado was located over Mima, or 11 miles southwest of Blaine, moving east at 15 miles per hour. Hazard, tornado. Source, radar indicated rotation. Impact. Flying debris will be dangerous to those caught without shelter. Mobile homes will be damaged or destroyed. Damage to roofs, windows, and vehicles will occur. Tree damage is likely. This dangerous storm will be near Elma around 9:35 p.m. Eastern Daylight Time. Flat Gap around 9:40 p.m. Eastern Daylight Time. Other locations in the path of this tornadic thunderstorm include Winford and Sip. Repeating, a tornado warning has been issued until 10:15 p.m. Eastern Daylight Time for the following county, Johnson, Kentucky.
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0: has issued a severe thunderstorm warning for Southern Edina County, Frio County, Atascosa County, Southwestern Bear County until 9:45 p.m. Central Daylight Time. At 8:37 p.m. Central Daylight Time, severe thunderstorms were located along a line extending from near Dehennes near Moore to near Chaparral Wildlife Management Area, moving east at 30 miles per hour. Hazard, 60 miles per hour in gust and quarter-size hail. Source, radar indicated. Impact, hail damage to vehicles is expected. Expect wind damage to roof, siding, and trees. Locations attempted include San Antonio, Pleasanton, Pearsall, Hondo, Devine, Jurgensen, Billy, Boutique, Castroville, Charlotte, Christine, Stinson Municipal Airport, Campbellton, Lytle, Somerset, Natalia, Lacoste, North Pearsall, Moore, and Goldfinch. For your protection, move to an interior room on the lowest floor of a building. Large hail, damaging wind, and continuous clouds of ground light monitoring with these storms. Move indoors immediately. Lightning is one of nature's leading killers. Remember, if you can hear thunder, you are close enough to be struck by lightning. Torrential rainfall is occurring with these storms, and may lead to flash flooding. Do not drive your vehicle through flooded roadways.
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0: Eastern Daylight Time, a severe thunderstorm capable of producing a tornado was located over Red Bush, or 7 miles southwest of Blaine, moving northeast at 15 miles per hour. Hazard, tornado. Source, radar indicated rotation. Impact, flying debris will be dangerous to those caught without shelter. Mobile homes will be damaged or destroyed. Damage to roofs, windows, and vehicles will occur. Tree damage is likely. This dangerous storm will be near Barn Rock around 9:50 p.m. Eastern Daylight Time. Other locations in the path of this tornadic thunderstorm include this. Take cover now. Move to a basement or an interior room on the lowest floor of a sturdy building. Avoid windows. If you are outdoors, in a mobile home, or in a vehicle, move to the closest substantial shelter and protect yourself from flying debris. Tornadoes are extremely difficult to see and confirm at night. Do not wait to see or hear the tornado. Take cover now. Torrential rainfall is occurring with this storm and may lead to flash flooding. Do not drive your vehicle through flooded roadways. Repeating, a tornado warning remains in effect until 10:15 p.m. Eastern Daylight Time for the following county, Johnson, Kentucky.
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0: National Weather Service in Austin, San Antonio has issued a severe thunderstorm warning for East Central Bandera County, Southeastern Kerr County, Kendall County, Northwestern Bear County, Northwestern Colmel County, until 9:45 p.m. Central Daylight Time. At 8:46 p.m. Central Daylight Time, severe thunderstorms were located along a line extending from near Candelia to near Bandera Falls, moving east at 25 miles per hour. Hazard, 60 miles per hour wind gusts and quarter-size hail. Source, radar indicated. Impact, hail damage to vehicles is expected. Expect wind damage to roofs, siding, and trees. Locations impacted include San Antonio, Bernie, Comfort, Bandera, Canyon Lake, Fair Oaks Ranch, Bull Verde, Cross Mountain, Guadalupe River State Park, Walnut Grove, Candelia, Bandera Falls, The Dominion, Sisterdale, Kreuzberg, Spring Branch, Pipe Creek, Welfare, Nelson City, and Waring. For your protection, move to an interior room on the lowest floor of a building. Large hail, damaging wind, and continuous cloud-to-ground lightning are occurring with these storms. Move indoors immediately. Lightning is one of nature's leading killers. Remember, if you can hear thunder, you are close enough to be. Torrential rainfall is occurring with these storms, and do not drive your vehicle through flooded roadways.
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0: in Austin, San Antonio has issued a severe thunderstorm warning for East Central Madera County, Southeastern Cook County, Kendall County, Northwestern Bear County, Northwestern Coronel County, until 9:45 p.m. Central Daylight Time. At 8:46 p.m. Central Daylight Time, severe thunderstorms were located along a line extending from near Candelia to near Bandera Falls, moving east at 25 miles per hour. Hazard, 60 miles per hour in gusts and quarter-size hail. Source, radar indicated. Look intact. Hail damage to vehicles is expected. Expect wind damage to roofs, siding, and trees. Locations impacted include San Antonio, Bernie, Comfort, Bandera, Canyon Lake, Fair Oaks, Bay Ready, Cross Mountain, Guadalupe River State Park, Walnut Grove, Candelia, Bandera Falls, The Dominion, Sisterdale, Crowfoot, Spring Branch, Pipe Creek, Welfare, Nelson City, and Marin. For your protection, move to an interior room on lowest floor of a building. Large hail, damaging wind, and continuous cloud to ground light monitoring with these storms. Move indoors immediately. Lightning is one of nature's leading killers. Remember, if you can hear thunder, you are close enough to be. Torrential rainfall is occurring with these storms, and may lead to flash flooding. Do not drive your vehicle through flooded roadways.
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0: The National Weather Service in Fort Worth has issued a flash flood warning for Bell County in Central Texas until 12:15 a.m. Central Daylight Time. At 9:02 p.m. Central Daylight Time, Doppler radar indicated thunderstorms producing heavy rain across the warned area. Between 1.5 and 2.5 inches of rain have fallen. Additional rainfall amounts of 1 to 2 inches are forecast. Flash flooding is ongoing or expected to begin shortly. Hazard: flash flooding caused by thunderstorms. Source: radar. Impact: flooding of small creeks and streams, urban areas, highways, streets, and underpasses, as well as other poor drainage and low-lying areas. Some locations that will experience flash flooding include Killeen, Temple, Copperas Cove, Harker Heights, Belton, Fort Hood, Nellinville, Morgan's Point Resort, Salado, Little River Academy, Troy, Stillhouse Hollow Lake, Belton Lake, Union Grove, Ding Dong, Maxdale, Woodland, Moffett, Prairie Dell, and Youngsport. Turn around, don't drown when encountering flooded roads. Most flood deaths occur in vehicles. Be especially cautious at night when it is harder to recognize the dangers of flooding.
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0: police in Austin, San Antonio has issued a flash flood warning for Central Bexar County until 1:15 a.m. Central Daylight Time. At 10:02 p.m. Central Daylight Time, Doppler radar indicated thunderstorms producing heavy rain across the warned area. Between 1 and 2 inches of rain have fallen. Additional rainfall amounts up to 1 inch are possible in the warned area. Flooding is ongoing or expected to begin shortly. Hazard. Thunderstorms producing flash flooding. Source. Radar. Impact. Life-threatening flash flooding of creeks and streams. Urban areas. Highway. Some locations will experience flash flooding include San Antonio, Converse, Universal City, Rock Oak, Selma, San Antonio International Airport, Stinson Municipal Airport, Randolph Air Force Base, Leon Valley, Palo Otis, Kirby, Alamo Heights, Windgrass, Carroll Hills, Chapel Oak Park, Hollywood Park, Cross Mountain, Alamo's Park, and St. Hedwig. Turn around. Don't drown when encountering flooded roads. Most of flood damage to current vehicles. Move to higher ground now. Act quickly to protect your life. Be especially conscious at night when it is harder to recognize the dangers of flood.
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0: National Weather Service in Jackson, Kentucky has issued a tornado warning for northwestern Elliott County in east central Kentucky until midnight Eastern Daylight Time. At 11:44 p.m. Eastern Daylight Time, a severe thunderstorm capable of producing a tornado was located over Farley, or 7 miles south of Olive Hill, moving northeast at 25 miles per hour. Hazard, tornado. Source, radar indicated rotation. Impact, flying debris will be dangerous to those caught without shelter. Mobile homes will be damaged or destroyed. Damage to roofs, windows, and vehicles will occur. Tree damage is likely. This tornadic thunderstorm will remain over mainly rural areas of northwestern Elliott County. Repeating, a tornado warning has been issued until midnight Eastern Daylight Time Wednesday for the following county, Elliott, Kentucky.
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0: southeastern Guadalupe County, Gonzales County, southwestern Fayette County, northwestern Lavaca County, until 11:45 p.m. Central Daylight Time. At 10:48 p.m. Central Daylight Time, severe thunderstorms were located along a line extending from near Kingsbury to near Smiley, moving east at 35 miles per hour. Hazard, 60 miles per hour wind gusts. Source, radar indicated. Impact, expect damage to roofs, siding, and trees. Locations impacted include Gonzales, Yoakum, Luling, Hallettsville, Shiner, Flatonia, Moulton, Wilder, Kingsbury, Smiley, Muldoon, Cheapside, Hoheim, Palmetto State Park, Cistern, Comiskey, Worthing, Leesville, Hankhouse, and Oak Forest. For your protection, move to an interior room on the lowest floor of a building. Intense thunderstorm lines can produce brief tornadoes and widespread significant damage. Although a tornado is not immediately likely, it is best to move to an interior room on the lowest floor of a building. These storms may cause serious injury and significant property damage.
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0: This tornadic thunderstorm will remain over mainly rural areas of north central Elliott County. 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Tornadoes are extremely difficult to see and confirm at night. 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Take cover now. Repeating, a tornado warning remains in effect until midnight Eastern Daylight Time Wednesday for the following county, Elliott, Kentucky.
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0: County until midnight Central Daylight Time. At 11:16 p.m. Central Daylight Time, a severe thunderstorm capable of producing a tornado was located over Gonzales, moving east at 35 miles per hour. Hazard, tornado. Source, radar indicated rotation. Impact, flying debris will be dangerous to those caught without shelter. Mobile homes will be damaged or destroyed. Damage to roofs, windows, and vehicles will occur. Tree damage is likely. This dangerous storm will be near Gonzales around 11:20 p.m. Central Daylight Time. Moulton around 11:40 p.m. Central Daylight Time. Other locations impacted by this tornadic thunderstorm include Kamensky, Tankhouse, Reading, Moravia, Little New York, Lutonville, Engel, Brilhau, Nickel, and Dilworth. 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If you are outdoors, in a mobile home, or in a vehicle, move to the closest substantial shelter and protect yourself from flying debris. Tornadoes are extremely difficult to see and confirm at night. 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

0: 5 a.m. Central Daylight Time. At 11:27 p.m. Central Daylight Time, severe thunderstorms were located along a line extending from near Camp Swift to Cistern, moving east at 40 miles per hour. Hazard, 60 miles per hour wind gusts. Source, radar indicated. Impact, expect damage to roofs, siding, and trees. Locations impacted include Bastrop, Giddings, LaGrange, Smithville, Lexington, Fayetteville, Dime Box, Round Top, Fedor, Camp Swift, Circle D, KC Estates, Rosanke, Page, Lake Somerville State Park and Trioway, Upton, Carmine, Hills Prairie, Northup, Rudersville, and Ledbetter. For your protection, move to an interior room on the lowest floor of a building. Intense thunderstorm lines can produce brief tornadoes and widespread significant wind damage. Although a tornado is not immediately likely, it is best to move to an interior room on the lowest floor of a building. These storms may cause serious injury and significant property damage. Large hail, damaging wind, and continuous cloud-to-ground lightning are occurring with these storms. Move indoors immediately. Lightning is one of nature's leading killers. Remember, if you can hear thunder, you are close enough to be struck by lightning.
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0: Lafayette County, Lavaca County, until 12:45 a.m. Central Daylight Time. At 11:37 p.m. Central Daylight Time, severe thunderstorms were located along a line extending from near Cistern to Hohaim, moving east at 35 miles per hour. Hazard, 60 miles per hour wind gusts. Source, radar indicated. Impact, expect damage to roofs, siding, and trees. Locations impacted include Yoakum, Schulenburg, Hallettsville, Shiner, Flatonia, Moulton, Wilder, Fayetteville, Muldoon, Sublime, Cheapside, Cistern, Hohaim, Kaminsky, Worthing, Swiss Alp, Tankhouse, Dubina, Engel, and Dilworth. For your protection, move to an interior room on the lowest floor of a building. Intense thunderstorm lines can produce brief tornadoes and widespread significant wind damage. Although a tornado is not immediately likely, it is best to move to an interior room on the lowest floor of a building. These storms may cause serious injury and significant property damage. Large hail, damaging wind, and continuous cloud-to-ground lightning are occurring with these storms. Move indoors immediately. Lightning is one of nature's leading killers. Remember, if you can hear thunder, you are close enough to be struck by lightning.
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0: National Weather Service has issued severe thunderstorm watch number 246, effective until 5 a.m. Central Daylight Time Wednesday. This watch includes the following counties in Texas: Austin, Waller, and Washington. Remember, a severe thunderstorm watch means the conditions are favorable for the development of severe weather, including large hail and damaging winds, in and close to the watch area. While severe weather may not be imminent, persons should remain alert for rapidly changing weather conditions and listen for later statements and possible warnings. 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

0: The National Weather Service has issued severe thunderstorm watch number 246, effective until 5 a.m. Central Daylight Time Wednesday. This watch includes the following county: Waller, Texas. Remember, a severe thunderstorm watch means the conditions are favorable for development of severe weather, including large hail and damaging winds, in and close to the watch area. While severe weather may not be imminent, persons should remain alert for rapidly changing weather conditions and listen for later statements and possible warnings. Stay tuned to NOAA Weather Radio, commercial radio and television outlets, or internet sources for the latest severe weather information.
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0: National Weather Service in League City has issued a severe thunderstorm warning for Colorado County in southeastern Texas, Central Wharton County in southeastern Texas, Austin County in southeastern Texas, North Central Jackson County in south central Texas, southwestern Grimes County in southeastern Texas, southern Burleson County in southeastern Texas, southeastern Brazos County in southeastern Texas, Washington County in southeastern Texas, northwestern Fort Bend County in southeastern Texas, Waller County in southeastern Texas, northwestern Harris County in southeastern Texas, until 1:15 a.m. Central Daylight Time. At 11:55 p.m. Central Daylight Time, severe thunderstorms were located along a line extending from near Frederick to near Schulenburg to near Yoakum, moving east at 40 miles per hour. Hazard, 60 miles per hour wind gusts. Source, radar indicated. Impact, expect damage to roofs, siding, and trees. Locations impacted include Brenham, El Campo, Wharton, Navasota, Sealy, Hempstead, Prairie View, Brookshire, Belleville, Columbus, Eagle Lake, Washington, East Bernard, Weimar, Somerville, Wallace, Pine Island, Simonton, San Felipe, and Tidison. Remain alert for a possible tornado. Tornadoes can develop quickly from severe thunderstorms. If you spot a tornado, go at once into the basement or small central room in a sturdy structure. For your protection, move to an interior room on the lowest floor of a building.
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National Weather Service in League City has issued a severe thunderstorm warning for Colorado County in southeastern Texas, Central Wharton County in southeastern Texas, Austin County in southeastern Texas, North Central Jackson County in south central Texas, southwestern Grimes County in southeastern Texas, southern Burleson County in southeastern Texas, southeastern Brazos County in southeastern Texas, Washington County in southeastern Texas, northwestern Fort Bend County in southeastern Texas, Waller County in southeastern Texas, northwestern Harris County in southeastern Texas, until 1:15 a.m. Central Daylight Time. At 11:55 p.m. Central Daylight Time, severe thunderstorms were located along a line extending from near Frederick to near Schulenburg to near Yoakum, moving east at 40 miles per hour. Hazard, 60 miles per hour wind gusts. Source, radar indicated. Impact, expect damage to roofs, siding, and trees. Locations impacted include Benham, El Campo, Wharton, Navasota, Sealy, Hempstead, Prairie View, Brookshire, Belleville, Columbus, Eagle Lake, Washington, East Bernard, Weimar, Somerville, Wallace, and Island, Simonton, San Felipe, and Madison. Remain alert for a possible tornado. Tornadoes can develop quickly from severe thunderstorms. If you spot a tornado, go at once into the basement or small central room in a sturdy

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0: 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This concludes this test of the emergency alert system.
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0: The National Weather Service in Corpus Christi has issued a severe thunderstorm warning for northeastern Duval County in south-central Texas, western Nueces County in south-central Texas, west-central San Patricio County in south-central Texas, Jim Wells County in south-central Texas, northwestern Claiborne County in south-central Texas, until 1:45 a.m. Central Daylight Time. At 12:38 a.m. Central Daylight Time, a severe thunderstorm was located near Rosita, or 8 miles north of Benavides, moving east at 45 miles per hour. Hazard, 70 miles per hour wind gusts and half-dollar size hail. Source, radar indicated. Impact, hail damage to vehicles is expected. Expect considerable tree damage. Wind damage is also likely to mobile homes, roofs, and outbuildings. Locations impacted include Kingsville, Ellis, San Diego, Benavides, Driscoll, Bishop, Orange Grove, San Patricio, Banquette, San Jose, Sandia, Tecolote, Kingsville Naval Air Station, Rosita, Ricardo, Alfred South La Paloma, Luntzer, West Hale, Van Bold, and Palito Blanco. This includes the following highways: Interstate 37 between mile markers 29 and 33, U.S. Highway 281 between mile markers 656 and 694, U.S. Highway 59 near mile marker 764, U.S. Highway 77 between mile markers 678 and 700. Remain alert for a possible tornado. Tornadoes can develop quickly from severe thunderstorms. If you spot a tornado, go at once into the basement or small central room in a sturdy structure. For your...
1: This emergency warning message has been broadcast for your safety. 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

The National Weather Service in Corpus Christi has issued a special marine warning for Baffin Bay and Upper Laguna Madre. 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Copano, Aransas, and Redfish Bays. 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Waters from Baffin Bay to Port Aransas from 20 to 60 nautical miles. Waters from Port Aransas to Matagorda Ship Channel from 20 to 60 nautical miles until 2:45 a.m. Central Daylight Time. At 12:47 a.m. Central Daylight Time, strong thunderstorms were located along a line extending from 31 nautical miles northwest of Port Lavaca to 16 nautical miles west of Seadrift to 8 nautical miles northeast of Portland to 26 nautical miles northwest of Riviera Beach, moving east at 30 knots. Hazard, wind gusts to 40 knots and small hail. Source, radar. Impact, expect wind gusts in excess of 34 knots, suddenly higher waves, frequent lightning, and heavy downpours. Make sure all on board are wearing life jackets. Locations impacted include Riviera Beach, Flower Bluff, Packery Channel, Portland, Corpus Christi North Beach, Corpus Christi Naval Air Station, Seadrift, Port O'Connor, Malakwai Beach, Port Aransas, Ingleside, Malakwai Beach, Port Aransas, Ingleside on the Bay, Rockport, and downtown Corpus Christi.

0: to safe harbor until hazardous weather passes. 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

0: National Weather Service in League City has issued a severe thunderstorm warning for Eastern Colorado County in southeastern Texas, northeastern Wharton County in southeastern Texas, southeastern Austin County in southeastern Texas, western Fort Bend County in southeastern Texas, southern Waller County in southeastern Texas, west central Harris County in southeastern Texas, until 1:45 a.m. Central Daylight Time. At 1:15 a.m. Central Daylight Time, severe thunderstorms were located along a line extending from near Sealy to 8 miles northeast of Eagle Lake to 15 miles northwest of Pierce, moving east at 45 miles per hour. Hazard, 60 miles per hour wind gusts. Source, radar indicated. Impact, expect damage to roofs, siding, and trees. Locations impacted include Rosenberg, Katy, Richmond, Wharton, Sealy, Brookshire, Eagle Lake, Pecan Grove, southwestern Eldridge, or West Oaks, East Bernard, Wallace, Fulshear, Pleak, Simonton, San Felipe, Beasley, Patterson, Kendleton, Orchard, and Cinco Ranch. Remain alert for a possible tornado. Tornadoes can develop quickly from severe thunderstorms. If you spot a tornado, go at once into the basement or small central room in a sturdy structure. For your protection, move to an interior room on the lowest floor of a building.
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0: Weather Service in League City has issued a severe thunderstorm warning for Eastern Colorado County in Southeastern Texas, Northeastern Wharton County in Southeastern Texas, Southeastern Austin County in Southeastern Texas, Western Fort Bend County in Southeastern Texas, Southern Waller County in Southeastern Texas, West Central Harris County in Southeastern Texas, until 1:45 a.m. Central Daylight Time. At 1:15 a.m. Central Daylight Time, severe thunderstorms were located along a line extending from near Sealy to 8 miles northeast of Eagle Lake to 15 miles northwest of Pierce, moving east at 45 miles per hour. Hazard, 60 miles per hour wind gusts. Source, radar indicated. Impact, expect damage to roofs, siding, and trees. Locations impacted include Rosenberg, Katy, Richmond, Wharton, Sealy, Brookshire, Eagle Lake, Pecan Grove, Southwestern Eldridge, or West Oaks, East Bernard, Wallace, O'Shear, Cleek, Simonton, San Felipe, Beasley, Patterson, Pendleton, Orchard, and Cinco Ranch. Remain alert for a possible tornado. Tornadoes can develop quickly from severe thunderstorms. If you spot a tornado, go at once into the basement or small central room in a sturdy structure. For your protection, move to an interior room on the lowest floor of a building.
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0: The National Weather Service in League City has issued a tornado warning for northeastern Wharton County in southeastern Texas, southeastern Austin County in southeastern Texas, west central Fort Bend County in southeastern Texas, until 1:45 a.m. Central Daylight Time. At 1:26 a.m. Central Daylight Time, a severe thunderstorm capable of producing a tornado was located 9 miles northwest of Wharton, moving northeast at 40 miles per hour. Hazard, tornado. Source, radar indicated rotation. Impact, flying debris will be dangerous to those caught without shelter. Mobile homes will be damaged or destroyed. Damage to roofs, windows, and vehicles will occur. Tree damage is likely. This dangerous storm will be near East Bernard around 1:30 a.m. Central Daylight Time. Kendleton around 1:35 a.m. Central Daylight Time. Other locations impacted by this tornadic thunderstorm include Egypt and Hungerford. 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If you are outdoors, in a mobile home, or in a vehicle, move to the closest substantial shelter and protect yourself from flying debris.
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0: The National Weather Service in Corpus Christi has issued a severe thunderstorm warning for southwestern Aransas County in south-central Texas, Nueces County in south-central Texas, San Patricio County in south-central Texas, northeastern Jim Wells County in south-central Texas, south-central Refugio County in south-central Texas, northern Claiborne County in south-central Texas, until 2:45 a.m. Central Daylight Time. At 1:38 a.m. Central Daylight Time, severe thunderstorms were located along a line extending from near Blentzer to near Bann County to 6 miles northwest of Kingsville, moving east at 50 miles per hour. Hazard, 60 miles per hour wind gusts and quarter-size hail. Source, radar indicated. Impact, hail damage to vehicles is expected. Expect wind damage to roofs, siding, and trees. Locations impacted include Corpus Christi, Kingsville, Portland, Robstown, Rockport, Sinton, Port Aransas, Taft, Driscoll, Corpus Christi International Airport, Ingleside, Aransas, Gregory, Orange Grove, St. Paul, Ingleside on the Bay, San Patricio, and Bayside. This includes the following highways: Interstate 37 between mile markers 1 and 32. U.S. Highway 181 between mile markers 618 and 648. U.S. Highway 77 between mile markers 638 and 692. For your protection, move to an interior room on the lowest floor of a building. Large hail, damaging wind, and continuous cloud-to-ground lightning are occurring with these storms. Move indoors immediately. Lightning is one of nature's leading killers.
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0: National Weather Service in Fort Worth has issued a severe thunderstorm warning for northeastern Robertson County in central Texas, Leon County in central Texas, until 3:15 a.m. Central Daylight Time. At 2:10 a.m. Central Daylight Time, severe thunderstorms were located along a line extending from 6 miles east of Twin Oak Reservoir to 8 miles northeast of Camp Creek Lake to 10 miles northwest of Madisonville, moving northeast at 30 miles per hour. Hazard, 60 miles per hour wind gusts. Source, radar indicated. Impact, expect damage to roofs, siding, and trees. Locations impacted include Buffalo, Centerville, Fort Boggy State Park, Corinth, Jewett, Hilltop Lakes, Redland, Normangy, Marquay, Leona, Pleasant Springs, Flo, Easterly, Robbins, Eunice, Centerview, Flynn, and Ridge. This includes Interstate 45 between mile markers 152 and 180. 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

0: Weather Service in Fort Worth has issued a severe thunderstorm warning for northeastern Robertson County and Central Texas, Leon County and Central Texas, until 3:15 a.m. Central Daylight Time. At 2:10 a.m. Central Daylight Time, severe thunderstorms were located along a line extending from 6 miles east of Twin Oak Reservoir to 8 miles northeast of Camp Creek Lake to 10 miles northwest of Madisonville, moving northeast at 30 miles per hour. Hazard, 60 miles per hour wind gusts. Source, radar indicated. Impact, expect damage to roofs, siding, and trees. Locations impacted include Buffalo, Centerville, Fort Boggy State Park, Corinth, Jewett, Hilltop Lakes, Redland, Normangy, Marquez, Leona, Pleasant Springs, Flo, Easterly, Robbins, Eunice, Centerview, Flynn, and Ridge. 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For your protection, get inside a sturdy structure and stay away from windows.
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0: The National Weather Service in Corpus Christi has issued a flash flood warning for Aransas County in South Central Texas, southeastern Bee County in South Central Texas, northeastern Jim Wells County in South Central Texas, Nueces County in South Central Texas, southwestern Refugio County in South Central Texas, San Patricio County in South Central Texas, southern Calhoun County, until 5:15 a.m. Central Daylight Time. At 2:20 a.m. Central Daylight Time, Doppler radar indicated thunderstorms producing heavy rain across the warned area. Between 1 and 4 inches of rain have fallen. The expected rainfall rate is 3 inches in 1 hour. Additional rainfall amounts up to 2 inches are possible in the warned area. Flash flooding is ongoing or expected to begin shortly. Hazard: flash flooding caused by thunderstorms. Source: radar indicated. Of small creeks and streams, urban areas, highways, streets, and underpasses, as well as other poor drainage and low-lying areas that will experience flash flooding include Corpus Christi, Portland, Robstown, Rockport, Sinton, Mathis, Port Aransas, Taft, Refugio, Woodsboro, Corpus Christi International Airport, Skidmore, Limar, Ingleside, Aransas Pass, Odom, Gregory, Orange Grove, St. Paul, and Ingleside on the Bay. When encountering flood deaths, occur and be especially cautious at night when it is harder to recognize the dangers of flooding.
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0: The National Weather Service in Corpus Christi has issued a severe thunderstorm warning for southwestern Aransas County in south-central Texas, southeastern Nueces County in south-central Texas, southeastern San Patricio County in south-central Texas, northeastern Claiborne County in south-central Texas, until 3:15 a.m. Central Daylight Time. At 2:43 a.m. Central Daylight Time, a severe thunderstorm was located over Waldron Field, or 8 miles southeast of Corpus Christi, moving east at 25 miles per hour. Hazard, 60 miles per hour wind gusts and penny-size hail. Source, radar indicated. Impact, expect damage to roofs, siding, and trees. Locations impacted include Corpus Christi, Portland, Port Aransas, Ingleside, Aransas Pass, Gregory, Ingleside on the Bay, Flower Bluff, Corpus Christi North Beach, King's Crossing Subdivision, Padre 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This includes the following highways: Interstate 37 between mile markers 1 and 5, U.S. Highway 181 between mile markers 636 and 648. For your protection, move to an interior room on the lowest floor of a building. Large hail, damaging wind, and continuous cloud-to-ground lightning are occurring with this storm. Move indoors immediately. Lightning is one of nature's leading killers. Remember, if you can, torrential rainfall is occurring with this storm and may lead to...
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0: The National Weather Service in League City has issued a severe thunderstorm warning for southwestern Trinity County in southeastern Texas, northeastern Grimes County in southeastern Texas, northwestern San Jacinto County in southeastern Texas, southwestern Houston County in southeastern Texas, eastern Madison County in southeastern Texas, west central County in southeastern Texas, Walker County in southeastern Texas, until 3:15 a.m. Central Daylight Time. At 2:43 a.m. Central Daylight Time, a severe thunderstorm was located near Huntsville, moving northeast at 45 miles per hour. Hazard, 60 miles per hour wind gusts. Source, radar indicated. Impact, expect damage to roofs, siding, and trees. Locations impacted include Huntsville, Crockett, Madisonville, Austonio, Trinity, Onalaska, Point Blank, Love Lady, Riverside, Latexo, Sedman Stoppall, West Livingston, Huntsville State Park, Crabs Prairie, and Oakhurst. For your protection, move to an interior room on the lowest floor of a building. If on or near Lake Livingston, get away from the water and move indoors or inside a vehicle. Remember, lightning can strike out to 15 miles from the parent thunderstorm. If you can hear thunder, you are close enough to be struck by lightning. Move to safe shelter now. Do not be caught on the water in the thunderstorm.
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0: The National Weather Service in League City has issued a severe thunderstorm warning for southwestern Trinity County in southeastern Texas, northeastern Grimes County in southeastern Texas, northwestern San Jacinto County in southeastern Texas, southwestern Houston County in southeastern Texas, eastern Madison County in southeastern Texas, west central Polk County in southeastern Texas, Walker County in southeastern Texas, until 3:15 a.m. Central Daylight Time. At 2:43 a.m. Central Daylight Time, a severe thunderstorm was northeast at 45 miles per hour. Hazard, 60 miles per hour wind gusts. Source, radar indicated. Impact, expects damage to roofs, siding, and trees. Locations impacted include Huntsville, Crockett, Madisonville, Austonio, Trinity, Onalaska, Point Blank, Lovelady, Riverside, Latexo, Sebastopol, West Livingston, Huntsville State Park, Crabsbury, and Oakhurst. 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If on or near Lake Livingston, get away from the water and move indoors or inside a vehicle. Remember, lightning can strike out to 15 miles from the parent thunderstorm. If you can hear thunder, you are close enough to be struck by lightning. Move to safe shelter now. Do not be caught on the water in a thunderstorm.
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0: The National Weather Service in Corpus Christi has issued a special marine warning for Baffin Bay and Upper Laguna Madre. Coastal waters from Baffin Bay to Port Aransas out 20 nautical miles. Coastal waters from Port Aransas to Matagorda the ship channel out 20 nautical miles. Copano, Aransas, and Redfish Bays. Corpus Christi and New Aces Bays. San Antonio, Mesquite, and Espiritu Santo Bays. Waters from Baffin Bay to Port Aransas from 20 to 60 nautical miles. Waters from Port Aransas to Matagorda Ship Channel from 20 to 60 nautical miles until 4:45 a.m. Central Daylight Time. At 2:45 a.m. Central Daylight Time, strong thunderstorms were located along a line extending from near Matagorda Island 557 to 19 nautical miles east of Port Aransas to Flower Bluff to 11 nautical miles east. Wind gusts, radar. Impact, expect wind gusts in excess of 34 knots, suddenly higher waves, frequent lightning, and heavy downpours. Make sure all on board are wearing life impact that include Flower Bluff, Packery Channel, Corpus Christi Naval Air Station, Seadrift, Port Aransas, Ingleside on the Bay, Port O'Connor, Malakwai Beach, Portland, and Rockport. Move to safe harbor until hazardous weather passes. Frequent lightning is occurring with these storms. If caught on the open water, stay below deck if possible. Keep away from ungrounded metal objects.
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0: National Weather Service in Corpus Christi has issued a severe thunderstorm warning for Duval County in south-central Texas, southeastern Lausall County in south-central Texas, eastern Webb County in south-central Texas, southern McMullen County in south-central Texas, Jim Wells County in south-central Texas, southwestern Live Oak County in south-central Texas, northwestern Claiborne County in south-central Texas, until 5:30 a.m. Central Daylight Time. At 4:25 a.m. Central Daylight Time, severe thunderstorms were located along a line extending from 7 miles south of Fort Ewell Sites and 19 miles southwest of Seven Sisters to 9 miles southwest of Freer to 12 miles north of Jim Hogg County Airport to 7 miles southwest of Bruni to 7 miles west of San Ignacio, moving east at 55 miles per hour. Hazard, 60 miles per hour wind gusts and quarter-size hail. Source, radar indicated. Impact, hail damage to vehicles is expected. Expect wind damage to roofs, siding, entry. Impacted include Laredo, Ellis, San Diego, Freer, Bremont, Benavides, Rio Bravo, El Cenizo, San Jose, Aguilares, Concepcion, Ticalote, Realitas, La Gloria, Rancho Delaware, La Parida, Bruni, Rios, Rosita, Loma Alta, and Seven Sisters. This includes the following highways: US Highway 281 between mile markers 656 and 708, US Highway 59 between mile markers 742 and 818, US Highway 83 between mile markers 728 and 734. For your protection, move to an interior room on the lowest floor of a building. Large hail, damaging wind.
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0: flood warning. The National Weather Service in Pittsburgh has issued a flash flood warning for southeastern Marion County in northern West Virginia until 7:45 a.m. At 5:44 a.m., Doppler radar indicated thunderstorms producing heavy rain across the warned area. Between 1 and 1.5 inches of flooding is ongoing or expected to begin shortly and caused by thunderstorms. Source, radar indicated. Impact, flash flooding of small creeks and streams, urban areas, highways, streets and underpasses as well as other poor drainage and low-lying areas. Some locations that will experience flash flooding include Fairmont, Plainley, Winfield, Barrettville, Monongah, Colfax, Benton's Ferry and Whitehall. Turn around, don't drown when encountering flooded roads. Most of flood deaths occur in vehicles. Be aware of your surroundings and do not drive on flooded roads.
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Issued at 5:56 a.m. Eastern Daylight Time. The National Weather Service in Charleston has issued a flash flood warning for northeastern Harrison County in northern West Virginia, northwestern Taylor County in northern West Virginia, until 9 a.m. Eastern Daylight Time. At 5:56 a.m. Eastern Daylight Time, Doppler radar indicated thunderstorms producing heavy rain across the Warren area. Between 0.75 and 1.25 inches of rain have fallen. Additional rainfall amounts up to 0.5 inches are possible in the Warren area. Flash flooding is ongoing or expected to begin shortly. Hazard: flash flooding caused by thunderstorms. Radar indicated. Impact: flash flooding of small creeks and streams, urban areas, highways, streets, and underpasses, as well as other poor drainage and low-lying areas. Some locations that will experience flash flooding include Houston and Enterprise. This includes Interstate 79 between mile markers 127 and 129. This includes the following streams and drainages: Beards Run, Bummer Run, Thomas Fork, Smith Run, West Fork River, Muddleleg Run, and Ten Mill Creek. Repeating, a flash flood warning has been issued until 9 a.m.

0: The National Weather Service in Corpus Christi has issued a severe thunderstorm warning for Duval County in South Central Texas, West Central Nueces County in South Central Texas, East Central Webb County in South Central Texas, Southeastern McMullen County in South Central Texas, Jim Wells County in South Central Texas, Southwestern Live Oak County in South Central Texas, Northwestern Claiborne County in South Central Texas, until 6 a.m. Central Daylight Time. At 4:56 a.m. Central Daylight Time, severe thunderstorms were located along a line extending from 11 miles west of Seven Sisters to near Rosita to 6 miles northwest of Realitas, moving northeast at 45 miles per hour. Hazard, 70 miles per hour wind gusts and quarter-size hail. Source, radar indicated. Impact, hail damage to vehicles is expected. Expect considerable tree damage. Wind damage is also likely to mobile homes, roofs, and outbuildings. Locations impacted include Alice, San Diego, Freer, Benavides, Orange Grove, Midway, Loma Alta, Seven Sisters, Alfred, South La Paloma, San Jose, West Dale, Van Bold, Palito Blanca, Rancho Delaware, La Parida, Alice Acres, Alfred, Clegg, and Rosita. This includes the following highways: U.S. Highway 281 between mile marker 638 and 686. U.S. Highway 59 between mile marker 728 and 782. For your protection, move to an interior room on the lowest floor of a building. Large hail, damaging wind, and continuous cloud-to-ground lightning are occurring with these storms. Move indoors immediately. Lightning.
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0: The National Weather Service in Corpus Christi has issued a severe thunderstorm warning for southern Duval County in south-central Texas, southwestern Jim Wells County in south-central Texas, western Claiborne County in south-central Texas, until 6 a.m. Central Daylight Time. At 5:10 a.m. Central Daylight Time, a severe thunderstorm was located near Rios, or 10 miles southeast of Benavides, moving east at 50 miles per hour. Hazard, 60 miles per hour wind gusts and quarter-size hail. Source, radar indicated. Impact, hail damage to vehicles is expected. Expect wind damage to roofs, siding, and trees. Locations impacted include Kingsville, Bremont, Concepcion, Realitas, La Gloria, Cruz Cañe, Ramirez, and Rios. This includes U.S. Highway 281 between mile markers 686 and 708. For your protection, move to an interior room on the lowest floor of a building. Large hail, damaging wind, and continuous cloud-to-ground lightning are occurring with this storm. Move indoors immediately. Lightning is one of nature's leading killers. Remember, if you can hear thunder, you are close enough to be struck by lightning. Torrential rainfall is occurring with this storm and may lead to flash flooding. Do not drive your vehicle through flooded roadways.
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0: flash flood warning for the following counties: Marion, West Virginia, issued at 6:28 a.m. Eastern Daylight Time. Flash flood warning remains in effect until 7:45 a.m. Eastern Daylight Time this morning for southeastern Marion County. At 6:28 a.m. Eastern Daylight Time, local law enforcement, thunderstorms producing heavy rain in streets in downtown Fairmont are flooded. Between 1 and 1.5 inches of rain have fallen. Flash flooding is already occurring. Hazard: flash flooding caused by thunderstorms. Source: law enforcement reported. Impact: flash flooding of small creeks and streams, urban areas, highways, streets, and underpasses, as well as other poor drainage and low-lying areas. Some locations that will experience flash flooding include Fairmont, Pleasant Valley, Winfield, Barrettville, Monongah, Colfax, Benton's Ferry, and Whitehall. Don't drown when encountering flooded roads. Most flood deaths occur in vehicles. Be aware of your surroundings and do not drive on flooded roads. Repeating, a flash flood warning remains in effect until 7:45 a.m. Eastern Daylight Time for the following county: Marion, West Virginia.
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0: The National Weather Service in Corpus Christi has issued a severe thunderstorm warning for Nueces County in South Central Texas, San Patricio County in South Central Texas, Jim Wells County in South Central Texas, Southwestern Refugio County in South Central Texas, Southern Live Oak County in South Central Texas, Claiborne County in South Central Texas, Southern Butte County in South Central Texas, until 6:45 a.m. Central Daylight Time. At 5:46 a.m. Central Daylight Time, severe thunderstorms were located along a line extending from 8 miles southwest of George West to near Alice to 8 miles east of Alice Acres to 7 miles west of Bishop to near Kingsville to 9 miles east of Fremont to near Airport Road Addition, moving east at 50 miles per hour. Hazard, 70 miles per hour wind gusts and quarter-size hail. Source, rate-hacked, hail damage to vehicles is expected. Expect considerable tree damage. Wind damage is also likely to mobile homes, roofs, and outbuildings. Locations impacted include Corpus Christi, Kingsville, Ellis, Portland, Beeville, Robstown, Sinton, Mathis, Port Aransas, Taft, Fremont, Driscoll, Corpus Christi International Airport, Skidmore, Ingleside, Aransas Pass, Bishop, Odom, Gregory, and Orange Grove. This includes the following highways: Interstate 37 between mile markers 1 and 57, U.S. Highway 281 between mile markers 634 and 708, U.S. Highway 181 between mile markers 588 and 648, U.S. Highway 59 between mile markers 692 and 718, in between mile markers 724 and 700.
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0: The National Weather Service in Corpus Christi has issued a special marine warning for Baton Bay and Upper Laguna Madre. Coastal waters from Baton Bay to Port Aransas out 20 nautical miles. Coastal waters from Port Aransas to Matagorda Ship Channel out 20 nautical miles. Copano, Aransas, and Redfish Bays. Corpus Christi and New Asus Bays until 6:45 a.m. Central Daylight Time. At 5:50 a.m. Central Daylight Time, severe thunderstorms capable of producing waterspouts were located along a line extending from 43 nautical miles northwest of Corpus Christi North Beach to 25 nautical miles southwest of downtown Corpus Christi to 29 nautical miles west of Malacuay Beach to 13 nautical miles west of Riviera Beach, moving east at 45 knots. Hazard, waterspouts, wind gusts in excess of 50 knots, and small hail. Source, radar. Impact, waterspouts can quickly form and capsize boats, damage vessels and oil rigs, and create suddenly higher waves. Make sure all on board are in a secure location and wearing life jackets. Expect wind gusts in excess of 50 knots and suddenly higher waves. Boats could sustain significant damage or capsize. 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Locations impacted include Riviera Beach, Flower Bluff, Packery Channel, Portland, Corpus Christi North Beach, Corpus Christi Naval Air Station, Port Aransas, Ingleside on the Bay, Rockport, Malacuay Beach, and downtown Corpus Christi. Move to safe harbor until hazardous weather passes. Frequent lightning is occurring with these storms. If caught on the open water, stay below deck if possible. Keep away from ungrounded metal objects.
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1: In West Virginia, Jackson and Roan. 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The National Weather Service in Charleston has issued a flash flood warning for northwestern Roan County in central West Virginia, east central Jackson County in northwestern West Virginia, until 10:30 a.m. Eastern Daylight Time. At 7:25 a.m. Eastern Daylight Time, Doppler radar indicated thunderstorms producing heavy rain across the warned area. Flash flooding is ongoing or expected to begin shortly. Hazard, flash flooding caused by thunderstorms. Source, radar indicated. Impact, flash flooding of small creeks and streams, urban areas, highways, streets and underpasses, as well as other poor drainage and low-lying areas. Some locations that will experience flash flooding include Spencer and Gay. Repeating, a flash flood warning has been issued until 10:30 a.m. Eastern Daylight Time for the following counties in West Virginia, Jackson and Roan.
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0: flood warning for the following counties in West Virginia, Harrison, and Taylor. Issued at 7:30 a.m. Eastern Daylight Time. Flash flood warning remains in effect until 9 a.m. Eastern Daylight Time this morning for northeastern Harrison and northwestern Taylor counties. At 7:30 Eastern Daylight Time, Doppler radar indicated thunderstorms producing heavy rain across the Warren area. Between 0.5 and 1.5 inches of rain have fallen. Additional rainfall amounts up to 0.5 inches are possible in the Warren area. Flash flooding is ongoing or expected to begin shortly. Hazard, flash flooding caused by thunderstorms. Source, radar indicated. Impact, flash flooding of small creeks and streams, urban areas, highways, streets and underpasses, as well as other poor drainage and low-lying areas. Some locations that will experience flash include Shinston and Enterprise. This includes Interstate 79 between mile markers 127 and 128. This includes the following streams and drainages: Tenville Creek, West Fork River, Beards Run, Thomas Fork, Smith Run, Plummer Run, and Mudlick Run. Turn around, don't drown when encountering flooded roads. Most flood deaths occur in vehicles. Report flooding to the National Weather Service by calling toll-free 800-401-9535 when you can do so safely. Repeating, a flash flood warning remains in effect until 9 a.m. Eastern for the following counties in West Virginia, Harrison, and Taylor.
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0: The National Weather Service in Corpus Christi has issued a special marine warning for Baffin Bay and Upper Laguna Madre. Coastal waters from Baffin Bay to Port Aransas out 20 nautical miles. Coastal waters from Port Aransas to Matagorda Ship Channel out 20 nautical miles. Copano, Aransas, and Redfish Bays. Corpus Christi and New Aces Bays. San Antonio, Mesquite, and Espiritu Santo Bays. Waters from Baffin Bay to Port Aransas from 20 to 60 nautical miles. Waters from Port Aransas to Matagorda Ship Channel from 20 to 60 nautical miles until 8:15 a.m. Central Daylight Time. At 6:38 a.m. Central Daylight Time, severe thunderstorms capable of producing waterspouts were located along a line extending from 42 nautical miles northwest of Portland to 13 nautical miles west of Rockport to 6 nautical miles northwest of Corpus Christi North Beach to near Malaquai Beach to 6 nautical miles southeast of Riviera Beach, moving northeast at 30 knots. Hazard, waterspouts, wind gusts in excess of 50 knots, and small hail. Source, radar. 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Expect wind gusts in excess of 50 knots and suddenly higher waves. 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

0: The National Weather Service in Corpus Christi has issued a severe thunderstorm warning for Aransas County in south-central Texas, southeastern Nueces County in south-central Texas, San Patricio County in south-Centoria County in south-central Texas, southeastern Goliad County in south-central Texas, Refugio County in south-central Texas, eastern Claiborne County in south-central Texas, Bee County in south-central Texas, until 7:45 a.m. Central Daylight Time. At 6:41 a.m. Central Daylight Time, severe thunderstorms were located along a line extending from 6 miles southwest of Normanna to near Skidmore to Cole Park to 7 miles west of Malaquai Beach to 11 miles southeast of Riviera Beach. Hazard, 70 miles per hour wind gusts and nickel-size hail. Source, radar indicated. Impact, expects considerable tree damage. Damage is likely to mobile homes, roofs, and outbuildings. Locations impacted include Corpus Christi, Portland, Beeville, Rockport, Sinton, Port Aransas, Taft, Refugio, Woodsboro, Corpus Christi International Airport, Skidmore, Limar, Ingleside, Aransas Pass, Odom, Gregory, St. Paul, Ingleside on the Bay, Bayside, and Quintana. This includes the following highways: Interstate 37 between mile markers 1 and 27, U.S. Highway 181 between mile markers 588 and 648, U.S. Highway 183 between mile markers 648 and 668, U.S. Highway 59 between mile markers 686 and 706, 77 between mile markers 602 and 600.
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0: The National Weather Service in Corpus Christi has issued a flash flood warning for northwestern Butte County in south-central Texas, northwestern Live Oak County in south-central Texas, until 9 a.m. Central Daylight Time. At 6:55 a.m. Central Daylight Time, Doppler radar indicated thunderstorms producing heavy rain across the warned area. Up to 3 inches of rain have fallen. Additional rainfall amounts up to 2 inches are possible in the warned area. Flash flooding is ongoing or expected to begin shortly. Hazard, flash flooding caused by thunderstorms. Source, radar indicated. Impact, flash flooding of small creeks and streams, urban areas, highways, streets, and underpasses, as well as other poor drainage and low-lying areas. Some locations that will experience flash flooding include Three River, Nell, Karen, Oakville, Essaville, Mineral, and Woodset. Turn around. Don't drown when encountering flooded roads. Most flood deaths occur in vehicles.
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0: The National Weather Service in Tallahassee has issued a special marine warning for waters from Mexico Beach to Apalachicola, Florida from 20 to 60 nautical miles, waters from Suwannee River to Apalachicola, Florida from 20 to 60 nautical miles until 9:30 a.m. Eastern Daylight Time or 8:30 a.m. Central Daylight Time. 8:01 a.m. Eastern Daylight Time, or 7:01 a.m. Central Daylight Time, a strong thunderstorm was located 26 nautical miles south of Empire like a wreck, moving north at 25 knots. Hazard, wind gusts 34 knots or greater. Impact, expect wind gusts in excess of 34 knots, suddenly high waves, frequent lightning, and heavy downpours. Jackets. Locations impacted include Empire like a wreck. Move to safe harbor until hazardous weather passes. Frequent lightning is occurring with this storm. If caught on the open water, stay below deck if possible. Keep away from ungrounded metal objects.
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1: In West Virginia, Barber, Braxton, Calhoun, Gilmer, Harrison, Lewis, Randolph, Roan, Taylor, and Upshur. Issued at 8:41 a.m. Eastern Daylight Time. The National Weather Service in Charleston has issued a flash flood warning for North Central Roan County in Central West Virginia, North Central Braxton County in North Central West Virginia, Calhoun County in North Central West Virginia, Gilmer County in North Central West Virginia, Barber County in Northeastern West Virginia, North Central Randolph County in Northeastern West Virginia, Northern Upshur County in Northeastern West Virginia, Southeastern Harrison County in Northern West Virginia, Lewis County in Northern West Virginia, Southeastern Taylor County in Northern West Virginia, until 11:45 a.m. Eastern Daylight Time. At 8:41 a.m. Eastern Daylight Time, Doppler radar indicated thunderstorms producing heavy rain across the warned area. Between 1 and 2 inches of rain have fallen. Additional rainfall amounts of 0.5 to 2 inches are possible in the warned area. Flash flooding is ongoing or expected to begin shortly. Hazard: flash flooding caused by thunderstorms. Source: radar indicated. Impact: flash flooding of small creeks and streams, urban areas, highways, streets and underpasses, as well as other poor drainage and low-lying areas. Some locations that will experience flash flooding include Buckhannon, Weston, Phillippe, Glenville, Grantsville, Ottawa State Park, Bealington, Stonewall Jackson, Jackson Mill, Cedar Creek State Park, Arnoldsburg, Burnsville, Lost Creek, Jane Lou, Sand Fork, Montrose, Camden, Horner, Sand Run, and Allen Bridge. This includes the following highways: Interstate 79 between mile markers 79 and 113. Route 33 between mile markers 1 and 7, in between mile markers 15.
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0: warning for the following counties in West Virginia: Barber, Braxton, Calhoun, Gilmer, Harris, Lewis, Randolph, Rome, Taylor, and Upshur. Issued at 8:41 a.m. Eastern Daylight Time. The National Weather Service in Charleston has issued a flash flood warning for North Central Roane County in Central West Virginia, North Central Braxton County in North Central West Virginia, Calhoun County in North Central West Virginia, Gilmer County in North Central West Virginia, Barber County in Northeastern West Virginia, North Central Randolph County in Northeastern West Virginia, Northern Upshur County in Northeastern West Virginia, Southeastern Harrison County in Northern West Virginia, Lewis County in Northern West Virginia, Southeastern Taylor County in Northern Virginia, until 11:45 a.m. Eastern Daylight Time. At 8:41 a.m. Eastern Daylight Time, Doppler radar indicated thunderstorms producing heavy rain across the warned area. Between 1 and 2 inches of rain have fallen. Additional rainfall amounts of 0.5 to 2 inches are possible in the warned area. Flash flooding is ongoing or expected to begin shortly. Hazard: flash flooding caused by thunderstorms. Source: radar indicated. Impact: flash flooding of small creeks and streams, urban areas, highways, streets, and underpasses, as well as other poor drainage and low-lying areas. Some locations that will experience flash flooding include Buckhannon, Weston, Phillipi, Glenville, Grantsville, Ottawa State Park, Bealington, Stonewall Jackson, Jackson Mill, Cedar Creek State Park, Arnoldsburg, Burnsville, Lost Creek, Jane Lou, Sand Fork, Montrose, Camden, Pony, Sand Run, and Allen Bridge.
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0: The National Weather Service in Corpus Christi has issued a severe thunderstorm warning for Aransas County in South Central Texas, Calhoun County, Victoria County in South Central Texas, Southeastern Goliad County in South Central Texas, Refugio County in South Central Texas, until 8:45 a.m. Central Daylight Time. At 7:42 a.m. Central Daylight Time, severe thunderstorms were located along a line extending from near Fenton to 7 miles south of McFadden to Copano Village to 13 miles southeast of Key Allegro to 13 miles east of Port Aransas, moving northeast at 35 miles per hour. Hazard, 60 miles per hour wind gusts and nickel-size hail. Source, radar indicated. Impact, expect damage to roofs, siding, and trees. Locations impacted include Victoria, Port Lavaca, Rockport, Port Aransas, Seadrift, McFadden, Guadalupe, Limar, Fanning, Aransas Pass, Bayside, Quintana, Victoria Colony Creek Country Club, Palm Harbor, Longmont, Victoria Riverside Park, Victoria College, Victoria Mall, Sexette Lakes, and Green Lake. This includes the following highways: US Highway 183 between mile markers 646 and 658. US Highway 59 between mile markers 624 and 658. 77 near mile marker 574 in between mile markers 580 and 616. US Highway 87 between mile markers 808 and 840. For your protection, move to an interior room on the lowest floor of a building. Large hail, damaging wind, and continuous cloud-to-ground lightning are occurring with these storms. Move in.
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0: 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Broadcasters are testing the equipment used to warn you during an emergency. 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

0: The National Weather Service in Wilmington has issued a flash flood warning for northwestern Fairfield County, central Franklin County, Ohio, southwestern Licking County, until 1:15 p.m. At 10:12 a.m., radar and automated rain gauges indicated thunderstorms producing heavy rain across the warned area. Between 2 and 3.5 inches of rain have fallen. Additional rainfall amounts of 0.5 to 1 inch are possible. Flash flooding is ongoing or expected to begin shortly. Hazard: flash flooding caused by thunderstorms. Source: radar and automated gauges. Impact: flash flooding of small creeks and streams, urban areas, highways, streets and underpasses, as well as other poor drainage and low-lying areas. Some locations that may experience flash flooding include Columbus, Reynoldsburg, Grove City, Upper Arlington, Gahanna, Pickerington, Bexley, Pawtuskaloa, Groveport, Lee Ohio State University, Summit Station, Beechwood Trail, Whitehall, Edna, Grandview Heights, Obetz, Urban Crest, Valley View, Marble Cliff and Kirkersville. Additional showers and thunderstorms are moving over an area which already received between 2 to 3.5 inches of rainfall earlier this morning. Turn around, don't drown when encountering flooded roads. Most flood deaths occur in vehicles. To report flash flooding, go to our website at weather.gov/ILN and submit your report via social media when you can do so safely.
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0: National Weather Service office in Jacksonville. The preceding alarm tone was a test of the public warning system on NOAA weather radio station KHP39. During potentially dangerous weather situations, specially built receivers can be automatically activated by the signal to warn of the impending hazard. Tests of the signal and receiver's performance are normally conducted by the National Weather Service between 10 a.m. and noon each Wednesday. If there is a possibility of severe weather, the test will be postponed to the next available good weather day. Reception of this broadcast will vary at any given location. This variability, normally more noticeable at greater distances from the transmitter, can occur, even though you are using a good quality receiver in good working order. The warning alarm tone will be activated for hazardous watches and warnings for the following counties in northeast Florida: Clay, Duval, Nassau, Putnam, and St. John's, and for Camden County in southeast Georgia. In addition to the regular tone alarm, the NOAA Weather Radio System is equipped with an additional warning device called SAME, which is short for Specific Area Message Encoder. Unlike the normal warning tone, which alerts all alarmable NOAA weather radios in range of this broadcast, SAME allows people with a SAME-equipped weather radio to be notified of watches and or warnings affecting only the county desired. For more information regarding NOAA weather radio, contact the National Weather Service at 13701 Fang Drive, Jacksonville, Florida, 32218, or call 1-904-741-4370. 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

0: The National Weather Service in Fort Worth has issued a flash flood warning for Eastern Dallas County in North Central Texas, Western Kaufman County in North Central Texas, Rockwall County in North Central Texas, until 12:30 p.m. Central Daylight Time. At 9:24 a.m. Central Daylight Time, Doppler radar indicated thunderstorms producing heavy rain across the warned area. Flash flooding is ongoing or expected to begin shortly. The heavy rain is falling over areas that received multiple rounds of heavy rain, resulting in rapid river and stream rises as well as less inundation of water into urban drainage systems. Hazard: flash flooding caused by thunderstorms. Source: radar. Impact: flooding of small creeks and streams, urban areas, highways, streets, and underpasses as well as other poor drainage and low-lying areas. Some locations that will experience flash flooding include Dallas, Garland, Mesquite, Rowlett, Wiley, Rockwall, Bulk Springs, Sanchez, Ennis, Terrell, Segoville, Forney, Kaufman, Roy City, Heath, Fett, Sunnyvale, Crandall, Combine, and Talty. Turn around, don't drown when encountering flooded roads. Most of flood deaths occur in vehicles. Stay away or be swept away. River banks and culverts can become unstable and unsafe.
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0: The National Weather Service in Fort Worth has issued a flash flood warning for Eastern Dallas County in North Central Texas, Western Kaufman County in North Central Texas, Rockwall County in North Central Texas, until 12:30 p.m. Central Daylight Time. At 9:24 a.m. Central Daylight Time, Doppler radar indicated thunderstorms producing heavy rain across the warned area. Flash flooding is ongoing or expected to begin shortly. The heavy rain is falling over areas that received multiple rounds of heavy rain, resulting in rapid river and stream rises as well as less inundation of water into urban drainage systems. Hazard: flash flooding caused by thunderstorms. Source: radar. Impact: flooding of small creeks and streams, urban areas, highways, streets, and underpasses, as well as other poor drainage and low-lying areas. Some locations that will experience flash flooding include Dallas, Garland, Mesquite, Rowlett, Wylie, Rockwall, Bulk Springs, Sag C, Ennis, Terrell, Segalville, Forney, Kaufman, Roy City, Heath, Fett, Sunnyvale, Crandall, Combine, and Talty. Turn around, don't drown when encountering flooded roads. Most of flood deaths occur in vehicles. Stay away or be swept away. River banks and culverts can become unstable and unsafe.
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0: We interrupt programming at the request of the National Weather Service to activate the North Texas Emergency Alert System. The National Weather Service issuing a flash flood warning for eastern Dallas County, western Kaufman County, and Rockwall County until 12:30 this afternoon. Just a few moments ago, Doppler radar indicated thunderstorms producing very heavy rain across those areas. Flash flooding is either ongoing or imminent. The heavy rain is falling over areas that received multiple rounds of heavy rain overnight, resulting in rapid river and stream rises, as well as inundation of low water crossings and urban drainage systems. Once again, a flash flood warning now in effect for eastern Dallas, western Kaufman, and Rockwall counties until 12:30. Flash flooding underway now in eastern Dallas County. All North Texas stations affected by this alert are requested to relay the preceding information.
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0: flood warning in effect until Thursday morning. Minor flooding is forecast. Where? South Fork Licking River near I-70 near Buckeye Lake. At 880.0 feet, water extends onto the 129 exit ramp from eastbound Interstate 70 to Route 79 near Buckeye Lake. Additional details, at 9:45 a.m. Wednesday the stage was 877.5 feet. The river is expected to rise above flood stage this afternoon to a crest of 880.5 feet late this afternoon. It will then fall below flood stage early Thursday morning. Flood stage is 880.0 feet.
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0: This is a test of the NOAA weather radio warning device. During potentially dangerous weather situations, specially built receivers are automatically activated to warn of the impending hazard. Tests of these receivers normally are conducted by the National Weather Service every Wednesday, between 11 a.m. and noon. When there is the threat of, or existing severe weather in the area on Wednesday, the test is postponed to the first available good weather day. Reception of this broadcast and the warning alarm will vary at any given location. This variability, normally more noticeable at greater distances from the transmitter, will occur even though you are using a good quality receiver in perfect working order. To provide the most consistent warning service possible, the warning alarm will be activated only for warnings and selected watches affecting the South Florida counties. In addition to the regular alarm tone, the NOAA Weather Radio System is equipped with an additional warning service called SAME, that is short for Specific Area Message Encoder. Unlike the normal tone of 1050 Hz, which activates all alarmable NWR radios monitoring the station, SAME allows people with a special receiver to be notified of watches and or warnings affecting only the county desired. SAME radios are especially useful for schools, hospitals, businesses, government agencies, and commercial radio and television. For more information regarding the SAME program, contact your local National Weather Service office.
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0: horas para realizar la prueba semanal del sistema de alerta de emergencias para Puerto Rico y las Islas Vírgenes estadounidenses. 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De no ser así, se llevará a cabo el próximo miércoles. The National Weather Service in San Juan has interrupted the normal broadcast to conduct the weekly test of the emergency alert system for Puerto Rico and the U.S. Virgin Islands. During emergencies, this alarm will be activated. This test is conducted every Wednesday between 11 and 12 noon. If weather conditions are unfavorable, the test will be done on the following Wednesday. Now we return to our regular programming. Ahora regresamos a nuestra programación regular.
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During potentially dangerous weather situations, specially built receivers are automatically activated to warn of the impending severe weather and or hazards in south-central Indiana and north-central Kentucky. Tests of these receivers are normally conducted every Tuesday between 6 p.m. and 7 p.m. local time, and every Wednesday between 11 a.m. and noon local time. When there is a threat of or existing severe weather in the area, the test is postponed until the next available non-severe or hazard day. 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

0: The preceding signal was a test of the Noella Radio All-Hazards Station KHB-29 Public Warning System. This test is conducted between 11 a.m. and noon each Wednesday. If there is a risk of severe weather, the test will be postponed to the next good weather day. Reception of this broadcast and the alarm tone will vary at any given location. This alarm tone will be activated for hazardous watches and warnings for the following counties: Berkeley, Charleston, and Dorchester. It will also be activated for tornado, severe thunderstorm, and flash flood warnings only for the counties of Clarendon, Georgetown, Orangeburg, and Williamsburg. 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

0: receiving signal was a test of the NOAA radio all hazards station KHB-29 public warning system. 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If there is a risk of severe weather, the test will be postponed to the next good weather day. Reception of this broadcast and the alarm tone will vary at any given location. This alarm tone will be activated for hazardous watches and warnings for the following counties: Berkeley, Charleston, and Dorchester. It will also be activated for tornado, severe thunderstorm, and flash flood warnings only for the counties of Clarendon, Georgetown, Orangeburg, and Williamsburg. 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

0: the following counties in West Virginia: Barber, Braxton, Calhoun, Gilmer, Harris, Lewis, Randolph, Roan, Taylor, and Upshur. Issued at 11:06 a.m. Eastern Daylight Time. The National Weather Service in Charleston has extended the flash flood warning for North Central Roan County in Central West Virginia, North Central Braxton County in North Central West Virginia, Calhoun County in North Central West Virginia, Gilmer County in North Central West Virginia, Barber County in Northeastern West Virginia, North Central Randolph County in Northeastern West Virginia, Northern Upshur County in Northeastern West Virginia, Southeastern Harrison County in Northern West Virginia, Lewis County in Northern West Virginia, Southeastern Taylor County in Northern Virginia, until 1:45 p.m. Eastern Daylight Time. At 11:06 a.m. Eastern Daylight Time, Doppler radar indicated for the warned area. Between 1 and 2 inches of rain have fallen. Additional rainfall amounts of 0.5 to 2 inches are possible in the warned area. Flash flooding is ongoing or expected to begin shortly. Hazard: flash flooding caused by thunderstorms. Source: radar indicated. Impact: flash flooding of small creeks and streams, urban areas, highways, streets, and underpasses, as well as other poor drainage and low-lying areas. Some locations that will experience flash flooding include Buchanan, Weston, Philippine, Glenville, Grantsville, Ottawa State Park, Bealington, Stonewall Jackson, Jackson Mill, Cedar Creek State Park, Arnoldsburg, Burnsville, Lost Creek, Jane Lou, Sand Fork, Montrose, Camden, Horner, Run, and Allen Bridge.
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This is a test of the weather radio's warning device. During potentially dangerous weather situations or other emergencies, specially built receivers are automatically activated to warn of the impending hazard. Tests of these receivers are normally conducted by the National Weather Service every Wednesday between 11 a.m. and noon. Reception of this program and the warning alarm will vary at any given location. The variability becomes more noticeable at greater distances from the transmitter. To provide the most consistent warning service possible, the warning alarm will be activated for warnings, selected watches, and other environmental emergencies affecting the following North Carolina counties: Alamance, Alexander, Allegheny,

0: Anson, Bertie, Cabarrus, Caswell, Chatham, Davidson, Davy, Durham, Edgecombe, Forsyth, Franklin, Granville, Green, Guilford, Halifax, Harnett, Hoke, Iredell, Johnston, Lee, Martin, Montgomery, Moore, Nash, Northampton, Orange, Pearson, Pitt, Randolph, Richmond, Rockingham, Rouen, Scotland, Stanley, Stokes, Surrey, Union, Vance, Wake, Warren, Wayne, Wilkes, Wilson, and Yadkin. The warning alarm will also be activated for the following counties in South Carolina, Chesterfield and Marlborough, and the following counties in Virginia, Brunswick, Carroll, Floyd, Grayson, Henry, Mecklenburg, Patrick, and Pittsylvania. This includes the independent cities of Galax, Martinsville, and Danville. Repeating, the National Weather Service has just activated the public warning alarm tone in a test of the weather radio's warning alarm system.
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2: 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This was a test.
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0: This is the National Weather Service in Buffalo, New York. The preceding signal was a test of the weather radio warning system. During potentially dangerous weather situations, specially built receivers can be automatically activated by the signal to warn of the impending hazards. Tests of the signal and receiver's performance are normally conducted by the National Weather Service at about 11 a.m. each Wednesday. If there is a threat of severe weather, the test will be postponed to the next available good weather day. Reception of the broadcast and the warning alarm will vary at any given location. This variability, normally more noticeable at greater distances from the transmitter, can occur even though you are using a good quality receiver in perfect working order. To provide the most consistent and dependable warning service possible, the warning alarm will be activated for hazardous watches and warning for the following counties: KEB 98 Buffalo and WWG 32 Little Valley, the counties of Allegheny, Cattaraugus, Chautauqua, Erie, Genesee, Niagara, Orleans, and Wyoming. KHA 53 Rochester, the counties of Cayuga, Genesee, Livingston, Monroe, Ontario, Orleans, Seneca, Wayne, Wyoming, and Yates. WNG 53. WXN 68 Watertown, the counties of Jefferson, Lewis, Oswego, and St. Lawrence. WZ 2536 Lyons, the counties of Wayne, Cayuga, Monroe, Ontario, and Seneca. WNG 541 Jamestown, Chautauqua County.
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0: This is a test of the NOAA All Hazards Weather Radio Warning Device. During potentially dangerous weather situations, specially built receivers can be automatically activated by the signal to warn of impending hazards. Tests of the signal and receiver's performance are normally conducted by the National Weather Service each Wednesday between 11 a.m. and noon. When there is a threat of, or there is severe weather in the area, the test will be postponed until the next good weather day. Receptions of this broadcast, and especially the warning alarm, will vary at any given location. Alarms generated from station KIG 77 in Cape Hatteras will be activated for warnings and watches affecting the counties of Hyde, Terrell, Dare, and Washington. Alarms generated from station WWH 26 in Mamie will be activated for the counties of Pasquotank, Camden, Currituck, Terrell, and the northern portions of Dare. Alarms generated from station KEC 84 in New Bern will be activated for the counties of Beaufort, Carteret, Craven, Duplin, Greene, Jones, Lenoir, Martin, Onslow, Pamlico.
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0: This is the National Weather Service Forecast Office in White Lake, Michigan. The preceding signal was a test of the public warning alarm system for weather radio station WNG647. During potentially dangerous weather situations, specially built receivers can be automatically activated by the signal to warn of the impending hazard. Tests of the signal and receiver's performance are normally conducted each Wednesday between the hours of 11 a.m. and 1 p.m. If there is a threat of severe weather, the test will be postponed to the next available good weather day. Reception of this broadcast, and especially the warning alarm, will vary at any given location. This variability, normally noticeable at greater distances from the transmitter, can occur even though you are using a good quality receiver in good working order. To provide the most consistent and dependable warning service possible, the warning alarm will be activated for watches and warnings affecting only the following lower Michigan counties: Hillsdale, Lenawee, Jackson, Monroe, Washtenaw, and the Ohio counties of Fulton, Henry, Lucas, Williams. 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We now return to the normal broadcast.
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0: The National Weather Service in Mount Holly, New Jersey has issued a southwestern New Castle County in northern Delaware, Kent County in central Delaware, northeastern Queen Anne's County in northeastern Maryland, northeastern Caroline County in eastern Maryland, northeastern Kent County in northeastern Maryland, until noon. At 11:20 a.m., a severe thunderstorm was located over Sudlersville, or 15 miles northeast of Centerville, moving east at 40 miles per hour. Hazard, 60 miles per hour wind gusts. Source. Radar indicated. Mr. Roofs, siding, trees, power lines is possible. Locations impacted include Dover, Smyrna, Camden, Clayton, Cheswold, Churchill, Millington, Sudlersville, Bowers, Goldsboro, Woodside, Viola, Hartley, Rising Sunshine, Lebanon, Woodland Beach, Hazletville, Delaney Corner, Dover Base Housing, Crumpton, and Dover Speedway. For your protection, move to an interior room on the low. Repeating, a severe thunderstorm warning has been issued. New Castle and the following counties in Maryland, Caroline, Kent, and Queen Anne's.
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0: statement from the National Weather Service. For the following counties, Allegheny, Maryland. Flood warning in effect until 3 p.m. this afternoon. Flooding caused by excessive rainfall is occurring. The areas affected include a portion of western Maryland, including the following counties, Allegheny. The hazardous weather conditions are expected until 3 p.m. Impacts, flooding of rivers, creeks, streams, and other low-lying and flood-prone locations is imminent or occurring. It will take several hours for all the water from these storms to work through local drainage systems in urban areas. Additional details. It's 11:15 a.m. Emergency management reported flooding in the warned area. Flooding is already occurring. Between 1 and 1.5 inches of rain have fallen. Flooding impact will continue, but no additional rainfall is expected. Some locations that will experience flooding include Westport, Piedmont, Barton, Franklin, Luke, Red, Dogwood Flat. 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Don't drown when encountering flooded roads. Most flood deaths occur in vehicles. In heavy terrain, there are hundreds of low water crossings which are potentially dangerous in heavy rain. Do not attempt to cross flooded roads. Find an alternate route.
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0: This is the National Weather Service office at Greenville, Spartanburg. The preceding signal was a test of weather radio station, WXJ21's public warning system. During potentially dangerous weather situations, specially built receivers can be automatically activated to warn of an impending hazard. Tests of the signal and receiver's performance are normally conducted between 11 a.m. and noon each Wednesday. If there had been a threat of severe weather, the test would have been postponed until the next available good weather day. Reception of this broadcast, and the warning alarm, will vary at any given location. This variability, normally more noticeable at greater distances from the transmitter, can occur even though you are using a good quality receiver, in good working order. The warning alarm will be activated for hazardous watches and warnings. 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And in North Carolina, Polk and Rutherford. 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

0: National Weather Service in Mount Holly, New Jersey has issued a severe thunderstorm. Castle County in northern Delaware, Kent County in central Delaware, northeastern Queen Anne's County in northeastern Maryland, northeastern Caroline County in eastern Maryland, northeastern Kent County in northeastern Maryland, until noon. At 11:20 a.m., a severe thunderstorm was located over Sudlersville, or 15 miles northeast of Centerville, moving east at 40 miles per hour. Hazard, 60 miles per hour wind gusts. Source. Radar indicated. Roofs, siding, trees, and line possible. Locations impacted include Dover, Smyrna, Camden, Clayton, Cheswold, Churchill, Millington, Sudlersville, Bowers, Goldsboro, Woodside, Viola, Hartley, Rising Sunshine, Lebanon, Woodland Beach, Hazletville, Delaney Corner, Dover Base Housing, Crumpton, and Dover Speedway. For your protection, move to an interior room on the lowest floor. Repeating, a severe thunderstorm warning has been issued. Castle, in the following counties, in Maryland, Caroline, Kent, and Queen Anne's.
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0: Weather Service in Mount Holly, New Jersey has issued a special marine warning for Delaware Bay, coastal waters from Great Egg Inlet to Cape May, New Jersey out 20 nautical miles until 1 p.m. At 11:24 a.m., a strong thunderstorm was located 16 nautical miles southwest of Woodland Beach or 18 nautical miles southeast of Turkey Point, moving east at 30 knots. Hazard, wind gusts to 40 knots. Source, radar. Impact, small craft could be damaged in briefly higher winds and suddenly higher waves. Locations impacted include Fortesque Beach, Sea Breeze, 14-foot Bank Light, East Point, Bowers Beach, Woodland Beach, Miamall Light, Ship John Chill Light, Brandywine Chill Light, Cross Ledge Light, and Wildwood.
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0: the National Weather Service office in State College, Pennsylvania. The tones you just heard were a test of the specific area message encoding and tone alert systems. During dangerous weather events, NOAA weather radio receivers can be activated by these systems. A message with information about a watch or warning would follow. Tests of these systems are normally conducted by the National Weather Service between 11 a.m. and noon each Wednesday. If there is a threat of severe weather, the test may be postponed until the next good weather day. Repeating, this was a test of the specific area message encoding and tone alert systems.
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0: is the National Weather Service Office in State College, Pennsylvania. The tones you just heard were a test of the specific area message encoding and tone alert systems. During dangerous weather events, NOAA weather radio receivers can be activated by these systems. A message with information about a watch or warning would follow. Tests of these systems are normally conducted by the National Weather Service between 11 a.m. and noon each Wednesday. If there is a threat of severe weather, the test may be postponed until the next good weather day. Repeating, this was a test of the specific area message encoding and tone alert systems.
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0: This is the National Weather Service office at Greenville, Spartanburg. The preceding signal was a test of weather radio station WXL56's public warning system. During potentially dangerous weather situations, specially built receivers can be automatically activated to warn of an impending hazard. Tests of the signal and receiver's performance are normally conducted between 11 a.m. and noon each Wednesday. If there had been a threat of severe weather, the test would have been postponed until the next available good weather day. Reception of this broadcast and the warning alarm will vary at any given location. This variability, normally more noticeable at greater distances from the transmitter, can occur even though you are using a good quality receiver in good working order. The warning alarm will be activated for hazardous watches and warnings. For station WXL56, broadcasting west of Asheville, on a frequency of 162.400 MHz, the warning alarm will be activated for the following counties in North Carolina: Avery, Buncombe, Burke, Haywood, Henderson, Jackson, McDowell, Madison, Mitchell, Polk, Rutherford, Transylvania, and Yancey. 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

0: this has been a test of the NOAA All Hazards Weather Radio Alarm System. NOAA National Weather Service normally conducts this test every Wednesday between 11:30 a.m. and noon. If there is a threat of severe weather, the test will be postponed until the next fair weather day. You will be informed between 7 a.m. and 11:30 a.m. each test day if the test will or will not be conducted. This test is conducted to give you the opportunity to ensure that your radio alarm system is in good working order. This has been a test.
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0: The proceeding was a test of the National Weather Service Emergency Warning System at Cleveland, WXJ53. This test is conducted at approximately 11:30 each Wednesday morning, weather permitting. If this had been an actual emergency weather situation, the warning alarm would have been followed by an actual watch or warning. Reception of this broadcast and the warning alarm will vary at any given location. This variability, normally more noticeable at greater distances from the transmitter, will occur even if you are using a quality receiver in perfect working order. To provide the most consistent warning service possible, the warning alarm will normally be activated for warnings in selected watches within a 40-mile radius of your transmitter. This area includes the following counties in the Cleveland listening area: Banks, Barrow, Cherokee, Clark, Dawson, Forsyth, Franklin, Gwinnett, Jackson, Lumpkin, Madison, Oconee, Pickens, Stevens, Walton, and White. This concludes the weekly test of the warning alarm system. 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

0: National Weather Service in Wilmington has issued a severe thunderstorm warning for Central Fairfield County, North Central Hocking County, until 12:30 p.m. At 11:48 a.m., a severe thunderstorm was located over Baltimore, moving southeast at 25 miles an hour. Hazard, 60 miles an hour wind gusts and penny-sized hail. Source, radar indicated. Impact, expect damage to trees and power lines. Locations impacted include Lancaster, Baltimore, Bremen, Millersport, Pleasantville, Hideaway Hills, Thurston, Carroll, Rushville, West Rushville, Fairfield County Airport, Hideaway Hills, State Route 158 at State Route 204, North Bern, and Dumontville.
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0: The National Weather Service in Fort Worth has issued a flash flood warning for Collin County in north central Texas until 1 p.m. Central Daylight Time. At 10:49 a.m. Central Daylight Time, Doppler radar reported thunderstorms producing heavy rain across the warned area. The public also reported flooding due on 78 on northeast Collin County. In addition, between 1 to 2 inches of rain has fallen in southern Collin County, with additional heavy rain expected to continue for the next few hours. Flash flooding is ongoing or imminent. Hazard: flash flooding caused by thunderstorms. Source: public reported. Impact: flooding of small creeks and streams, urban areas, highways, streets, and underpasses, as well as other poor drainage and low-lying areas. Ponding on roadways is imminent or occurring. Some locations that will experience flash flooding include Dallas, Plano, McKinney, Frisco, Richardson, Allen, Wiley, Sachse, Murphy, Prosper, Roy City, Anna, Fairview, Princeton, Salina, Lucas, Melissa, Parker, Farmersville, and Van Alstine. Turn around, don't drown when encountering flooded roads. Most of flood deaths occur in vehicles. Stay away or be swept away. River banks and culverts can become unstable and unsafe.
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0: National Weather Service in Wilmington has issued a tornado warning for northeastern Fairfield County until 12:15 p.m. At 11:50 a.m., a severe thunderstorm capable of producing a tornado was located over Pleasantville, moving southeast at 25 miles an hour. Hazard, tornado. Source, radar indicated rotation. Impact, flying debris will be dangerous to those caught without shelter. Mobile homes will be damaged or destroyed. Damage to roofs, windows, and vehicles will occur. Tree damage is likely. Locations impacted include Lancaster, Baltimore, Bremen, Millersport, Pleasantville, Thurston, Rushville, West Rushville, North Bern, and Dumontville. 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

0: Weather Service in Wilmington has issued a tornado warning for northeastern Fairfield County until 12:15 p.m. At 11:50 a.m., a severe thunderstorm capable of producing a tornado was located over Pleasantville, moving southeast at 25 miles an hour. Hazard, tornado. Source, radar indicated rotation. Impact, flying debris will be dangerous to those caught without shelter. Mobile homes will be damaged or destroyed. Damage to roofs, windows, and vehicles will occur. Tree damage is likely. Locations impacted include Lancaster, Baltimore, Bremen, Millersport, Pleasantville, Thurston, Rushville, West Rushville, North Bern, and Dumontville. Take cover now. 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

0: This is a test of the National Weather Service weather radio warning alarm for the KDO-94 listening area of Northeast Inland Ohio. During potentially dangerous weather situations, specially built receivers are automatically activated to warn of the impending hazard. Tests of these receivers are normally conducted by the National Weather Service every Wednesday between 11 a.m. and noon. When there is a threat of or existing severe weather in the area, the test will be postponed until the following day. This ends the test of the no weather radio warning alarm.
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0: Your warning alarm device and the emergency alert system. During potentially dangerous weather situations, specially built receivers are automatically activated to warn of the impending severe weather and or hazards. Central Georgia. Tests of these receivers are normally conducted every Wednesday between 11 a.m. and noon local time. When there is a threat of or existing severe weather in the area on Wednesday, the test is postponed until the next available non-severe or non-hazard day. Reception of this broadcast and the warning alarm will vary at any given location. To provide the most consistent warning service possible for watches and warnings affecting the Florida Panhandle, Southeast Alabama, Southwest and South Central Georgia, this concludes the weekly test of the NOAA Weather Radio Warning Alarm and Emergency Alert System for the entire county warning area serviced by the Tallahassee.
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0: Test of the National Weather Service weather radio warning alarm for the WXL 51 listening area of Northwest Ohio. During potentially dangerous weather situations, specially built receivers are automatically activated to warn of impending hazard. Tests of these receivers are normally conducted by the National Weather Service every Wednesday between 11 a.m. and noon. When there is a threat of or existing severe weather in the area, the test will be postponed until the following day. This ends the test of National Weather Service weather radio warning alarm.
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National Weather Service in Mount Holly, New Jersey has issued a severe thunderstorm warning for Central Kent County and Central Delaware, Southwestern Atlantic County in Southern New Jersey, Southern Cumberland County in Southern New Jersey, Cape May County in Southern New Jersey, until 1 p.m. At 11:57 a.m., a severe thunderstorm of Dover base housing for 8 miles east of Dover, moving east at 40 miles per hour. Hazard, 60 miles per hour wind gusts. Source, radar indicated. Impact, damage to roofs, siding, trees, and power lines is possible. Locations impacted include Dover, Millville, Ocean City, Cumberland.

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0: We interrupt programming at the request of the National Weather Service to activate the North Texas Emergency Alert System. National Weather Service issuing a flash flood warning for Collin County until 1 p.m. Collin County until 1. Doppler radar reported thunderstorms producing very heavy rain across the across much of Collin County, especially the eastern half of Collin County. In addition, another 1 or 2 inches of rain will fall before it finally stops, so flash flooding is either imminent or ongoing. That will affect you certainly on U.S. 75 Central Expressway. Once again, a flash flood warning for Collin County until 1 o'clock. All North Texas stations affected by this alert are requested to relay the preceding message.
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0: 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The preceding signal was a test of NOAA Weather Radio, All Hazards Public Warning System. During potentially dangerous weather situations, specially built receivers can be automatically activated by the signal to warn of the impending hazard. The test of the signal and the receiver's performance are normally conducted by the National Weather Service each Wednesday between 10 a.m. and 12 p.m. local time. If there is a risk of severe weather, the test will be postponed until the next good weather day. Reception of the broadcast, and especially the warning alarm tone, will vary at any given location. This variability, normally more noticeable at greater distances from the transmitter, can occur even though you are using a good quality receiver in good working order. The warning alarm tone will be activated for hazardous watches and warnings for the following counties: in Oklahoma, Adair, Atoka, Bryan, Craig, Cherokee, Choctaw, Creek, Cole, Delaware, Haskell, Hughes, Latimer, LaFleur, Okmulgee, Osage, Ottawa, Pawnee, Pittsburgh, Pushmataha, Rogers, Sequoia, Tulsa, Wagoner, and Washington. In Arkansas, Benton, Carroll, Crawford, Franklin, Logan, Madison, Scott, Sebastian, and Washington. In Missouri, McDonald and Barry. And in Kansas, Chautauqua, LeBette, and Montgomery. 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

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The preceding signal was a test of NOAA Weather Radio, All Hazards Public Warning System. During potentially dangerous weather situations, specially built receivers can be automatically activated by the signal to warn of the impending hazard. The test of the signal and the receiver's performance are normally conducted by the National Weather Service each Wednesday between 10 a.m. and 12 p.m. local time. If there is a risk of severe weather, the test will be postponed

0: until the next good weather day. Reception of the broadcast, and especially the warning alarm tone, will vary at any given location. This variability, normally more noticeable at greater distances from the transmitter, can occur even though you are using a good quality receiver in good working order. The warning alarm tone will be activated for hazardous watches and warnings for the following counties: in Oklahoma, Adair, Atoka, Bryan, Craig, Cherokee, Choctaw, Creek, Cole, Delaware, Haskell, Hughes, Latimer, LaFleur, Okmulgee, Osage, Ottawa, Pawnee, Pittsburgh, Pushmataha, Rogers, Sequoia, Tulsa, Wagoner, and Washington. In Arkansas, Benton, Carroll, Crawford, Franklin, Logan, Madison, Scott, Sebastian, and Washington. In Missouri, McDonald and Barry. And in Kansas, Chautauqua, LeBette, and Montgomery. 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

0: The National Weather Service in Northeastern Fairfield County, until 12:45 p.m. At 12:09 p.m., a severe thunderstorm came to the This will occur. Redacted locations have to include letter. This will not pass much up and over. Take up. You may miss. Can move on the lowest person of voice. Four. Report on the site. Hesitate when you can do so safely.
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0: observations. At Green Bay, it was sunny. The temperature was 67 degrees, the dew point was 50, bringing the relative humidity to 54%. The wind was east at 6 miles, atmospheric pressure was at 30.06 inches and steady. Across the Fox Valley, it was mostly sunny at Appleton, with a temperature of 72. At Ashwin,
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0: observations. At Green Bay, it was sunny. The temperature was 67 degrees. The dew point was 50, bringing the relative humidity to 54%. The wind was east at 6 mile. Atmospheric pressure was at 30.06 inches and steady. Across the Fox Valley, it was mostly sunny at Appleton, with a temperature of 72. At Osh...
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0: Observations. At Green Bay, it was sunny. The temperature was 67 degrees. The dew point was 50, bringing the relative humidity to 54%. The wind was east at 6 miles. The pressure was at 30.06 inches and steady. Across the Fox Valley, it was mostly sunny at Appleton, with a temperature of 72. At Ashquith.
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0: Service in Fort Worth has issued a flash flood warning for Western Fannin County in North Central Texas, Eastern Grayson County in North Central Texas, until 1 p.m. Central Daylight Time. At 11:12 a.m. Central Daylight Time, Doppler radar. In county where between 1.5 and 3 inches of rain. And shortly, hazard, flash flooding caused by thunderstorms. Source, radar. Impact, flooding of small creeks and streams, urban areas, highways, streets, and underpasses, as well as other poor drainage and low-lying areas. Some locations that will experience flash flooding in Clisson, Van Alstyne, Howe, Leonard, Whiteright, Gunter, Bells, Tom Bean, Savoy, Hector, Trenton, Millwood, Ravenna, Dorchester, Valley Lake, Randolph, Bonham State Park, and Lake Bonham. Turn around, don't drown when encountering flooded roads. Most of flood deaths occur in vehicles. Stay away or be swept away. River banks and culverts can become unstable and unsafe.
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0: This is a test of NOAA weather radio's warning alarm systems. The attention signals you just heard will automatically activate special receivers to warn of the impending hazard. This test is conducted each Wednesday between 10 a.m. and 1 p.m., but may be postponed if there is a threat of severe weather. In that case, the test will be held on the first available good weather day. Reception of this broadcast and the warning alarm feature will normally vary with distance from the transmitter. This may occur even if you are using a good quality receiver in good working order. 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

0: Service in Fort Worth has issued a flash flood warning for Western Fannin County in North Central Texas, Eastern Grayson County in North Central Texas, until 1 p.m. Central Daylight Time. At 11:12 a.m. Central Daylight Time, Doppler radar. In county where between 1.5 and 3 inches of rain. And shortly, hazard, flash flooding caused by thunderstorms. Source, radar. Impact, flooding of small creeks and streams, urban areas, highways, streets, and underpasses, as well as other poor drainage and low-lying areas. Some locations that will experience flash flooding in Clisson, Van Alstyne, Howe, Leonard, Whiteright, Gunter, Bells, Tom Bean, Savoy, Hector, Trenton, Millwood, Ravenna, Dorchester, Valley Lake, Randolph, Bonham State Park, and Lake Bonham. Turn around, don't drown when encountering flooded roads. Most of flood deaths occur in vehicles. Stay away or be swept away. River banks and culverts can become unstable and unsafe.
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0: Service in Fort Worth has issued a flash flood warning for Western Fannin County in North Central Texas, Eastern Grayson County in North Central Texas, until 1 p.m. Central Daylight Time. At 11:12 a.m. Central Daylight Time, Doppler radar. In county where between 1.5 and 3 inches of rain. And shortly, hazard, flash flooding caused by thunderstorms. Source, radar. Impact, flooding of small creeks and streams, urban areas, highways, streets, and underpasses, as well as other poor drainage and low-lying areas. Some locations that will experience flash flooding in Clisson, Van Alstyne, Howe, Leonard, Whiteright, Gunter, Bells, Tom Bean, Savoy, Hector, Trenton, Millwood, Ravenna, Dorchester, Valley Lake, Randolph, Bonham State Park, and Lake Bonham. Turn around, don't drown when encountering flooded roads. Most of flood deaths occur in vehicles. Stay away or be swept away. River banks and culverts can become unstable and unsafe.
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0: Service in Fort Worth has issued a flash flood warning for Western Fannin County in North Central Texas, Eastern Grayson County in North Central Texas, until 1 p.m. Central Daylight Time. At 11:12 a.m. Central Daylight Time, Doppler radar. In county where between 1.5 and 3 inches of rain. And shortly. Hazard, flash flooding caused by thunderstorms. Source, radar. Impact, flooding of small creeks and streams, urban areas, highways, streets, and underpasses, as well as other poor drainage and low-lying areas. Some locations that will experience flash flooding in Clisson, Van Alstyne, Howe, Leonard, Whiteright, Gunter, Bells, Tom Bean, Savoy, Hector, Trenton, Millwood, Ravenna, Dorchester, Valley Lake, Randolph, Bonham State Park, and Lake Bonham. Turn around. Don't drown when encountering flooded roads. Most of flood deaths occur in vehicles. Stay away or be swept away. River banks and culverts can become unstable and unsafe.
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0: Weather Service in Fort Worth has issued a flash flood warning for western Fannin County in north central Texas, eastern Grayson County in north central Texas, until 1 p.m. Central Daylight Time. At 11:12 a.m. Central Daylight Time, Doppler radar indicated thunderstorms producing heavy rain across the warned area, particularly southwest Fannin County, where between 1.5 and 3 inches of rain have fallen. Flash flooding is ongoing or expected to begin shortly. Hazard: flash flooding caused by thunderstorms. Source: radar. Impact: flooding of small creeks and streams, urban areas, highways, streets, and underpasses, as well as other poor drainage and low-lying areas. Some locations that will experience flash flooding include Sherman, Bonham, Denison, Van Alstyne, Howe, Leonard, Wainwright, Gunter, Bells, Tom Bean, Savoy, Hector, Trenton, Millwood, Ravenna, Dorchester, Valley Lake, Randolph, Bonham State Park, and Lake Bonham. Turn around, don't drown when encountering flooded roads. Most of flood deaths occur in vehicles. Stay away or be swept away. River banks and culverts can become unstable and unsafe.
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0: Weather Service in Mount Holly, New Jersey, has issued a special marine warning for Delaware Bay, coastal and outer waters from Mana, Swan, and Lesser Cape, Maine, New Jersey, until 2:15 p.m. At 12:20 p.m., a strong thunderstorm was located over East Point, moving east at 35 knots. Hazard, wind gusts to 40 knots. Source, radar. Impact, small craft could be damaged from briefly higher winds and suddenly higher waves. Locations impacted include Atlantic City, Buoy 2SB, Atlantic City Reef, Buoy 3SB, Great Egg Inlet, East Point, Deepwater Reef, Great Egg Reef, Brandywine Chill Life, Ocean City Reef, Wildwood, The Rump, 28 Mile Wreck, Buoy G, Seattle City, Wildwood Reef, and Brigantine.
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0: The National Weather Service in Sterling, Virginia has issued a severe thunderstorm warning for southern Stafford County in northern Virginia, northeastern Orange County in central Virginia, the city of Fredericksburg in central Virginia, south central Fauquier County in northern Virginia, southeastern Culpeper County in northern Virginia, northeastern Spotsylvania County in central Virginia, until 1:30 p.m. At 12:24 p.m., a severe thunderstorm was located 11 miles southeast of Culpeper, moving east at 30 miles per hour. Hazard, 60 miles per hour wind gusts. Source, radar indicated. Impact, damaging winds will cause some trees and large branches to fall, as well as damage homes and vehicles. Roadways may become blocked by down trees. Localized power outages are possible. Unsecured light objects may become projectiles. Locations impacted include Stafford, Fredericksburg, Potomac Creek, Aquia Creek, Massaponics, Spotsylvania, Falmouth, Passapitansie, Stones Corner, Mine Run, Stevensburg, Everona, Verdiersville, Locust Grove, Flat Run, Rammouth, Thornburg, Junavant, White Oak, and Lake of the Woods. For your protection, move to an interior room on the lowest floor of a building.
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0: the National Weather Service in Sterling, Virginia has issued a severe thunderstorm warning for southern Stafford County in northern Virginia, northeastern Orange County in central Virginia, the city of Fredericksburg in central Virginia, south central Fauquier County in northern Virginia, southeastern Culpeper County in northern Virginia, northeastern Spotsylvania County in central Virginia, until 1:30 p.m. At 12:24 p.m., a severe thunderstorm was located 11 miles southeast of Culpeper, moving east at 30 miles per hour. Hazard, 60 miles per hour wind gusts. Source, radar indicated. Impact, damaging winds will cause some trees and large branches to fall. This could injure those outdoors, as well as damage homes and vehicles. Roadways may become blocked by downed trees. 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

0: This test is conducted at approximately 11:30 each Wednesday morning, weather permitting. If this had been an actual emergency weather situation, the warning alarm would have been followed by an actual watch or warning. Reception of this broadcast and the warning alarm will vary at any given location. This variability, normally more noticeable at greater distances from the transmitter, will occur even if you are using a quality receiver in perfect working order. To provide the most consistent warning service possible, the warning alarm will normally be activated for warnings in selected watches within a 40-mile radius of your transmitter. It's in the Huntsville listening area. In Alabama, Jackson, Lawrence, Limestone, Madison, Marshall, and Morgan. In Tennessee, Lincoln and Giles. This concludes the weekly test of the warning alarm system. 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

0: This test is conducted at approximately 11:30 each Wednesday morning, weather permitting. If this had been an actual emergency weather situation, the warning alarm would have been followed by an actual watch or warning. Reception of this broadcast and the warning alarm will vary at any given location. This variability, normally more noticeable at greater distances from the transmitter, will occur even if you are using a quality receiver in perfect working order. To provide the most consistent warning service possible, the warning alarm will normally be activated for warnings in selected watches within a 40-mile radius of your transmitter. It's in the Huntsville listening area. In Alabama, Jackson, Lawrence, Limestone, Madison, Marshall, and Morgan. In Tennessee, Lincoln and Giles. This concludes the weekly test of the warning alarm system. 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

0: Proceeding was a test of the National Weather Service emergency warning system from Huntsville, KIH-20. This test is conducted at approximately 11:30 each Wednesday morning, weather permitting. If this had been an actual emergency weather situation, the warning alarm would have been followed by an actual watch or warning. Reception of this broadcast and the warning alarm will vary at any given location. This variability, normally more noticeable at greater distances from the transmitter, will occur even if you are using a quality receiver in perfect working order. To provide the most consistent warning service possible, the warning alarm will normally be activated for warnings in selected watches within a 40-mile radius of your transmitter. This area includes the following counties in the Huntsville listening area. In Alabama, Jackson, Lawrence, Limestone, Madison, Marshall, and Morgan. In Tennessee, Lincoln and Giles. This concludes the weekly test of the warning alarm system. 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

0: proceeding was a test of the National Weather Service Emergency Warning System from Huntsville, KIH-20. This test is conducted at approximately 11:30 each Wednesday morning, weather permitting. If this had been an actual emergency weather situation, the warning alarm would have been followed by an actual watch or warning. Reception of this broadcast and the warning alarm will vary at any given location. This variability, normally more noticeable at greater distances from the transmitter, will occur even if you are using a quality receiver in perfect working order. To provide the most consistent warning service possible, the warning alarm will normally be activated for warnings in selected watches within a 40-mile radius of your transmitter. This area includes the following counties in the Huntsville listening area. In Alabama, Jackson, Lawrence, Limestone, Madison, Marshall, and Morgan. In Tennessee, Lincoln and Giles. This concludes the weekly test of the warning alarm system. 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

0: This is the National Weather Service office in Lubbock, Texas. The preceding signal was a test of the NOAA Weather Radio All Hazards Warning Alarm System. During potentially dangerous weather situations, specially built receivers can be automatically activated by this signal to warn of the impending hazard. Tests of the signal and receiver's performance are normally conducted by the National Weather Service between 11 a.m. and noon each Wednesday. If there is a risk of severe weather, the test will be postponed to the next available good weather day. Reception of the broadcast, and especially the warning alarm tone, will vary at any given location. The warning alarm tone will be activated for hazardous watches and warnings affecting the following counties. In Texas, Bailey, Briscoe, Castro, Childress, Cochran, Collingsworth, Cottle, Crosby, Deafness, Dickens, Donley, Floyd, Ford, Garza, Hale, Hall, Hardman, Hockley, Kent, Keene, Lamb, Lubbock, Lynn, Motley, Oldham, Parmer, Randall, Stonewall, Swisher, and Terry. In Oklahoma, Greer, Harmon, and Jackson. And in New Mexico, Curry. This concludes the weekly warning alarm system.
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0: is the National Weather Service office in Lubbock, Texas. The preceding signal was a test of the NOAA Weather Radio All Hazards Warning Alarm System. During potentially dangerous weather situations, specially built receivers can be automatically activated by this signal to warn of the impending hazard. Tests of the signal and receiver's performance are normally conducted by the National Weather Service between 11 a.m. and noon each Wednesday. If there is a risk of severe weather, the test will be postponed to the next available good weather day. Reception of the broadcast, and especially the warning alarm tone, will vary at any given location. The warning alarm tone will be activated for hazardous watches and warnings affecting the following counties. In Texas, Bailey, Briscoe, Castro, Childress, Cochran, Collingsworth, Cottle, Crosby, Deafness, Dickens, Donley, Floyd, Ford, Garza, Hale, Hall, Hardman, Hockley, Kent, Keene, Lance, Lubbock, Lynn, Motley, Oldham, Parmer, Randall, Stonewall, Swisher, and Terry. In Oklahoma, Greer, Harmon, and Jackson. And in New Mexico, Curry. This concludes the weekly sounding alarm system.
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0: This is the National Weather Service office in Lubbock, Texas. The preceding signal was a test of the NOAA Weather Radio All Hazards Warning Alarm System. During potentially dangerous weather situations, specially built receivers can be automatically activated by this signal to warn of the impending hazard. Tests of the signal and receiver's performance are normally conducted by the National Weather Service between 11 a.m. and noon each Wednesday. If there is a risk of severe weather, the test will be postponed to the next available good weather day. Reception of the broadcast, and especially the warning alarm tone, will vary at any given location. The warning alarm tone will be activated for hazardous watches and warnings affecting the following counties. In Texas, Bailey, Briscoe, Castro, Childress, Cochrane, Collingsworth, Cottle, Crosby, Deafness, Dickens, Donley, Floyd, Ford, Garza, Hale, Hall, Hardman, Hockley, Kent, King, Lamb, Lubbock, Lynn, Motley, Oldham, Parmer, Randall, Stonewall, Swisher, and Terry. In Oklahoma, Greer, Harmon, and Jackson. And in New Mexico, Curry. This concludes the weekly warning alarm system.
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0: You have just heard a test of the National Weather Service radio warning alarm feature. Reception of this broadcast and the warning alarm will vary at any given location. This variability, normally more noticeable at a greater distance from the transmitter, will occur even though you are using a good quality receiver in perfect working order. During severe weather, the warning alarm will be activated for severe thunderstorm and tornado watches, and for severe thunderstorm, tornado, and flash flood warnings. The warning alarm will also be used for civil emergency messages. A test of the warning alarm feature of National Weather Service Radio is conducted at 12 noon and 7 p.m. each Wednesday, unless there is a significant risk of severe weather in the area.
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0: This is a weekly test of the NOAA weather radio warning device. During potentially dangerous weather situations, specially built receivers are automatically activated to warn of the impending hazard. Tests of these receivers normally are conducted by the National Weather Service every Wednesday around noon. When there is a threat of or existing severe weather in the area on Wednesday, the test is postponed until the next good weather day. The warning alarm transmitted over this and other NOAA radio stations in southern Wisconsin will normally be activated for watches and warnings that affect the following Wisconsin counties: Richland, Vernon, Adams, Juneau, Marquette, Washara, Winnebago, Calumet, Manitowoc, Sauk, Columbia, Green Lake, Fond du Lac, Sheboygan, Dodge, Washington, Ozaukee, Iowa, Dean, Jefferson, Waukesha, Milwaukee, Lafayette, Green, Rock, Walworth, Racine, and Kenosha. And the following Illinois counties: Stevenson, Boone, Winnebago, McHenry, and Lake. And all adjacent coastal waters of Lake Michigan.
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We have just activated the public warning alarm tone. This is a test of this weather radio station's public warning alarm system. During potentially dangerous weather situations, specially built receivers are automatically activated by the signal to warn of the impending hazard. Tests of these receivers, in this alarm system, are normally conducted by the National Weather Service Office in Duluth, Minnesota each Wednesday around noon.

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0: Alaska Panhandle areas. During potentially dangerous situations, specially built receivers can be automatically activated to warn the public of impending hazards. Tests of the signal and receiver's performance are normally conducted each Wednesday between the hours of 11 in the morning and noon. If there is severe weather or the threat of severe weather in the area, the test will be postponed until the next good weather day. This warning alarm will be activated for selected watches, warnings, and civil emergencies affecting southeast Wyoming and the Nebraska Panhandle. 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

0: National Weather Service in Wakefield has issued a severe thunderstorm warning for northwestern Richmond County, Caroline County, northwestern Essex County, until 2 p.m. At 1 p.m., severe thunderstorms were located along a line extending from near Fredericksburg to 6 miles northwest of Spotsylvania to near Orange, moving east at 30 miles per hour. Hazard, 60 miles per hour wind gusts. Source, radar indicated. Impact, expect damage to trees and power lines. Severe thunderstorms will be near Colonial Beach and Port Royal around 1:40 p.m. Other locations impacted by these severe thunderstorms include Bryanman Landing, Hustle, Potomac Beach, Guinea, Corbin, Supply, Panola, Stratford Hall, Nancy Wright's Corner, and Rother Glen. For your protection, move to an interior room on the lowest floor of a building. Please report severe weather by calling 757-899-2415, posting to the National Weather Service Wakefield Facebook page, or using X at NWS Wakefield, VA.
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1: The National Weather Service has issued severe thunderstorm watch number 247, effective until 9 p.m. This watch includes the following counties in Maryland, Calvert, Charles, and St. Mary's, and the following counties in Virginia, King George, Orange, Spotsylvania, and Stafford, and the Virginia independent city of Fredericksburg, and the following, tidal Potomac from Indian Head to Cobb Island, Maryland, tidal Potomac from Cobb Island, Maryland to Smith Point, Virginia, Choptank River, Pawtuxent River, and coastal waters from Fenwick Island to Chincoteague, Virginia, out 20 nautical miles. Remember, a severe thunderstorm watch means the conditions are favorable for the development of severe weather, including large hail and damaging winds, in and close to the watch area. While severe weather may not be imminent, persons should remain alert for rapidly changing weather conditions and listen for later statements and possible warnings. 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

0: 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During potentially dangerous weather situations, specially built receivers are automatically activated to warn of the impending hazard. Tests of these receivers normally are conducted by the National Weather Service every Wednesday between 11 a.m. and noon. When there is a threat of or existing severe weather in the area on Wednesday, the test is postponed until the next good weather day.
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0: National Weather Service has issued severe thunderstorm watch number 247, effective until 9 p.m. This watch includes the following counties: in Virginia, Accomack, Franklin, Gloucester, Isle of Wight, James City, Northampton, Southampton, Surrey, Sussex, and York, and the following independent cities: in Virginia, Chesapeake, Franklin, Hampton, Newport News, Norfolk, Wilcoxon, Portsmouth, Suffolk, Virginia Beach, and Williamsburg, and the following marine locations: Chesapeake Bay from New Point Comfort to Little Creek, Virginia, and Chesapeake Bay from Little Creek, Virginia to Cape Henry, Virginia, including the Chesapeake Bay Bridge Tunnel. Remember, a severe thunderstorm watch means the conditions are favorable for the development of severe weather, including large hail and damaging winds, in and close to the watch area. While severe weather may not be imminent, persons should remain alert for rapidly changing weather conditions and listen for later statements and possible warnings. Stay tuned to NOAA Weather Radio, commercial radio and television outlets, or internet sources for the latest severe weather information.
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Thunderstorm Watch Number 247, effective until 9 p.m. This watch includes the following counties: in Virginia, Amelia, Caroline, Charles City, Chesterfield, Cumberland, Dinwiddie, Fluvanna, Gooch Lund, Hanover, Henrico, Jane City, King and Queen, King William, Louisa, Lunenburg, New Kent, Nodaway, Powhatan, Prince George, Richmond, Surrey and Sussex, and the following independent cities: in Virginia, Colonial Heights, Hopewell, Petersburg and Richmond, and the following marine locations: Chesapeake Bay from New Point Comfort to Little Creek, Virginia, and James River from Jamestown to the James River Bridge. Remember, a severe thunderstorm watch means the conditions are favorable for the development of severe weather, including large hail and damage.

0: The National Weather Service in Sterling, Virginia has issued a severe thunderstorm warning for southern Spotsylvania County and central Virginia until 1:45 p.m. At 1:16 p.m., a severe thunderstorm with a history of producing wind damage was located near Spotsylvania, Oregon, 14 miles southwest of Fredericksburg, moving southeast at 35 miles per hour. Hazard, 60 miles per hour wind gusts. Source, radar indicated. Impact, damaging winds will cause some trees and large branches to fall. This could injure those outdoors, as well as damage homes and vehicles. Roadways may become blocked by downed trees. Localized power outages are possible. Unsecured light objects may become projectiles. 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For your protection, move to an interior room on the lowest floor of a building.
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0: issued severe thunderstorm watch number 247, effective until 9 p.m. This watch includes the following counties in Virginia: Floyd, Henry, Patrick, and Pennsylvania, and the following independent cities in Virginia: Danville and Martinsville. Remember, a severe thunderstorm watch means the conditions are favorable for the development of severe weather, including large hail and damaging winds in and close to the watch area. While severe weather may not be imminent, persons should remain alert for rapidly changing weather conditions and listen for later statements and possible warnings. 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

0: issued severe thunderstorm watch number 247, effective until 9 p.m. This watch includes the following counties in Virginia: Floyd, Henry, Patrick, and Pennsylvania, and the following independent cities in Virginia: Danville and Martinsville. Remember, a severe thunderstorm watch means the conditions are favorable for the development of severe weather, including large hail and damaging winds in and close to the watch area. While severe weather may not be imminent, persons should remain alert for rapidly changing weather conditions and listen for later statements and possible warnings. 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
0: The National Weather Service in Sterling, Virginia has issued a severe thunderstorm warning for King George County in Central Virginia until 2 p.m. At 1:22 p.m., a severe thunderstorm was located over Fairview Beach, moving east at 30 miles per hour. Hazard, 60 miles per hour wind gusts. Source, radar indicated. Impact, damaging winds will cause some trees and large branches to fall. This could injure those outdoors, as well as damage homes and vehicles. Roadways may become blocked by downed trees. Localized power outages are possible. Unsecured light objects may become projectiles. 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
1: This was a test of the NOAA weather radio warning device. Following the alarm tone, your receiver should have turned on automatically. The alarm tone just transmitted should have been heard on any operating receiver. The alarm tone will be used to alert you in times of threatening weather and will be followed by a watch, warning, or emergency message. This test will be conducted each Wednesday between 11 a.m. and noon, except when hazardous weather threatens. The test will then be postponed until the first fair weather day. Once again, this has been a test of the NOAA weather radio warning device. We now return to normal programming.
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0: 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The preceding signal was a test of the NOAA All Hazards Radio Public Warning System. During potentially dangerous weather situations, the tone alert will be activated to warn of the impending danger. This test of the warning alarm is normally conducted every Wednesday between 11 a.m. and noon. However, if severe weather threatens the area near the test time, the test will be postponed until the next available good weather day. Reception of this broadcast and the warning alarms may vary at any given location. This variability will normally be more noticeable at greater distances from the transmitter, even though you are using a high-quality receiver. The warning alarm tone will be activated for hazardous watches and warnings for all of north central and northeastern Colorado.
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2: Eastern Daylight Time. Flood warning in effect until 4:30 p.m. Eastern Daylight Time this afternoon, replaces flash flood warning. Flooding caused by excessive rainfall is expected. Areas affected include north central Roane County in central West Virginia, north central Braxton County in north central West Virginia, Calhoun County in north central West Virginia, Gilmer County in north central West Virginia, Barber County in northeastern West Virginia, north central Randolph County in northeastern West Virginia, northern Upshur County in northeastern West Virginia, southeastern Doddridge County in northern West Virginia, southeastern Harrison County in northern West Virginia, Lewis County in northern West Virginia, southeastern Taylor County in northern West Virginia, southeastern Ritchie County in northwestern West Virginia. The hazardous weather can be expected until 4:30 p.m. Eastern Daylight Time. Impacts, flooding of rivers, creeks, streams, and other low-lying and flood-prone locations is occurring. Additional details, at 1:27 p.m. Eastern Daylight Time, several creeks remain out of their banks across the warned area this afternoon, resulting in numerous flooded roads. It will take until late this afternoon before a majority of creeks recede back into their banks. Scattered showers and thunderstorms can be expected later this afternoon, which could prolong the flooding in some locations. Some locations that will experience flooding include Weston, Philippi, Glenville, Grantsville, Bealington, Jacksonville, Jane Lou, Sand Fork, and Owlem Bridge. This includes the following highways: Interstate 79 between mile markers 79 and 112. Route 33 between mile markers 1 and 7, in between mile markers 15 and 17. Flood safety information can be found at weather.gov/safety/flood.
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0: warning. 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Slug warning in effect. 4:30 p.m. Eastern Daylight Time this afternoon replaces flash flood warning. Flooding caused by excessive rainfall is expected. Areas affected include North Central Roane County in Central West Virginia, North Central Braxton County in North Central West Virginia, Calhoun County in North Central West Virginia, Gilmer County in North Central West Virginia, Barber County in Northeastern West Virginia, North Central Randolph County in Northeastern West Virginia, Northern Upshur County in Northeastern West Virginia, Southeastern Doddridge County in Northern West Virginia, Southeastern Harrison County in Northern West Virginia, Lewis County in Northern West Virginia, Eastern Taylor County in Northern West Virginia, Southeastern Ritchie County in Northwestern West Virginia. The hazardous weather can be expected until 4:30 p.m. Eastern Daylight Time. Impacts, flooding of rivers, creeks, streams, and other low-lying and flood-prone locations is occurring. Additional details, at 1:27 p.m. Eastern Daylight Time, several creeks remained out of their banks across the warned area this afternoon, resulting in numerous flooded roads. It will take until late this afternoon before a majority of creeks recede back into their banks. Scattered showers and thunderstorms can be expected later this afternoon, which could prolong the flooding in some locations that will experience flooding include Weston, Philippi, and Jackson Mill, Jane Lou, Sandport, and Allen Bridge. This includes the following highways: Interstate 79 between mile markers 79 and 112. 33 between mile markers 1 and 7.
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0: flood warning in effect until 6 p.m. this evening, replaces flood advisory. Flooding caused by excessive rainfall is expected. Where? The following counties in West Central Ohio: Clark, Greene, Miami, Montgomery, and Preble. When? Until 6 p.m. Impacts: flooding of rivers, creeks, streams, and other low-lying and flood-prone locations is imminent or occurring. Additional details: at 1:54 p.m., local law enforcement reported flooding in the warned area. Between 1.5 and 2.5 inches of rain have fallen. Additional rainfall amounts of 0.5 to 1 inch are possible. Local law enforcement reported that various roads across the county are still closed due to high water. Additional showers and thunderstorms are moving into the region this afternoon, exacerbating pre-existing flooding. Some locations that may experience flooding include Dayton, Kettering, Beaver Creek, Huber Heights, Fairborn, Trotwood, Miamisburg, Vandalia, Englewood, Tip City, Eaton, Bellbrook, Moraine, New Carlisle, West Milton, Oakwood, Yellow Springs, Wright-Patterson Air Force Base, West Carrollton, and Enon. Turn around, don't drown when encountering flooded roads. Most flood deaths occur in vehicles. To report flooding, go to our website at weather.gov/ILN, and when you can do so safely.
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0: flood warning for the following counties in Ohio, Monroe and Noble, issued at 1:54 p.m. Eastern Daylight Time. The National Weather Service in Pittsburgh has issued a flash flood warning for southwestern Monroe County in east central Ohio, southern Noble County in east central Ohio, until 5 p.m. Eastern Daylight Time. At 1:54 p.m. Eastern Daylight Time, Doppler radar indicated thunderstorms producing heavy rain across the warned area. Between 0.5 and 1 inch of rain has fallen. Additional rainfall amounts of 0.5 to 1 inch are possible in the warned area. Flash flooding is ongoing or expected to begin shortly. Hazard: flash flooding caused by thunderstorms. Source: radar indicated. Impact: flash flooding of small creeks and streams, urban areas, highways, streets and underpasses, as well as other poor drainage and low-lying areas. Some locations that will experience flash flooding include Caldwell, Dudley, Dexter City, Stafford, Graysville, Harrisville, and Renard Mills. Repeating, a flash flood warning has been issued until 5 p.m. Eastern Daylight Time for the following counties in Ohio, Monroe and Noble.
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0: Service in Wakefield has issued a severe thunderstorm warning for Richmond County, Westmoreland County, Northeastern Caroline County, Essex County, until 2:45 p.m. At 1:57 p.m., severe thunderstorm was located over Loretto, or near Champlain, moving east at 30 miles per hour. Hazard, 60 miles per hour wind gusts. Source, radar indicated. Impact, expects damage to trees and power lines. This severe thunderstorm will be near Leedstown and Loretto around 2 p.m. Newland around 2:10 p.m. Montrose around 2:15 p.m. Hague around 2:40 p.m. Other locations impacted by the severe thunderstorm include Grimeman Landing, Three-Way, Hustle, Alavon, Supply, Mount Holly, Stratford Hall, Lyells, Kennard, and Westmoreland. For your protection, move to an interior room on the lowest floor of a building. Please report severe weather by calling 757-899-2415, posting to the National Weather Service Wakefield Facebook page, or using X at NWS Wakefield, VA.
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National Weather Service in Huntsville has issued a flash flood warning for southeastern Colbert County in northwestern Alabama, southeastern Lauderdale County in northwestern Alabama, northwestern Lawrence County in northwestern Alabama, until 4 p.m. Central Daylight Time. At 1 p.m. Central Daylight Time, Doppler radar indicated thunderstorms producing heavy rain across northwest Alabama. Between 1 and 2 inches of rain have fallen. The expected rainfall rate is 1 to 2 inches in 1 hour. Additional rainfall amounts up to 1 inch are possible in the warned area. Flash flooding is ongoing or expected to begin shortly. Hazard: flash flooding caused by thunderstorms. Source: radar. Impact: flash flooding of small creeks and streams, urban areas, highways, streets and underpasses, as well as other places. Some locations that will experience flash flooding include Florence, Muscle Shoals, Sheffield, Tuscumbia, Rogersville, Killen, Town Creek, Libertyville, Layton, St. Florian, Anderson, Northwest Alabama Regional Airport, Ford City, White Oak, Colbert Heights, Center Star, Red Bank, Elgin, New Bethel and Pride Landing. Turn around, don't drown when encountering flooded roads. Most flood deaths occur in vehicles.

0: National Weather Service in Chanhassen, Minnesota, has just activated the warning alarm on 13 NOAA weather radio stations across central and southern Minnesota and west central Wisconsin during dangerous weather situations. These specially built radios are automatically activated to warn for the hazard. Tests of these radios are normally conducted by the National Weather Service in Chanhassen every Wednesday at 1 p.m. If severe weather threatens the area near the normal test time, the test will be postponed until the next good weather day. The warning alarm will be activated for selected watches, warnings, and statements affecting central and southern Minnesota and west central Wisconsin. This concludes the test of the warning system. We now return to normal programming.
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0: This is a test of the National Weather Service's radio warning tone alarm and is being run in conjunction with a routine weekly test of the emergency alert system. During potentially dangerous weather situations, specially built receivers are automatically activated to warn of impending hazards. Tests of these receivers normally are conducted by the National Weather Service every Wednesday between 11 a.m. and noon. When there is a threat of severe weather, or severe weather is occurring in the area, these tests will be postponed until another day. Again, this has only been a test of the National Weather Service's radio alarm tone.
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This is a test of the National Weather Service's radio warning tone alarm and is being run in conjunction with a routine weekly test of the emergency alert system. During potentially dangerous weather situations, specially built receivers are automatically activated to warn of impending hazards. Tests of these receivers normally are conducted by the National Weather Service every Wednesday between 11 a.m. and noon. When there is a threat of severe weather, or severe weather is occurring in the area, these tests will be postponed until another day. Again, this

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0: 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During potentially dangerous weather situations, specially built radios are automatically activated by this tone to warn you of impending weather hazards in central Arizona. Tests of these radios are normally conducted every Wednesday between 11 a.m. and noon. If there is a threat of or existing severe weather in your area Wednesday, this test will not be conducted. Reception of this broadcast and the warning alarm will vary at any given location. To provide the most consistent warning service as possible, this warning alarm will only be activated for watches and warnings affecting Maricopa and Northwest Pinal counties. 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

0: Warning in effect until 6:30 p.m. this evening, replaces flood advisory. What flooding caused by excessive rainfall is expected? Where? The following counties, in west central Ohio, Champaign, Clark and Greene. When? Until 6:30 p.m. Impacts, flooding of rivers, creeks, streams, and other low-lying and flood-prone locations is imminent or occurring. Additional details, at 2:06 p.m., emergency management reported flooding in the warned area. Between 1.5 and 2 inches of rain have fallen. Additional rainfall amounts up to 0.5 inches are possible. Law enforcement and emergency management report that flooding issues are ongoing across much of the county. Additional showers and thunderstorms this afternoon will exacerbate the ongoing flood issues. Some locations that may experience flooding include Springfield, Urbana, Yellow Springs, Northridge, South Charleston, Harmony, Lisbon, Brighton, Northampton, South Vienna, Tremont City, Catawba, Clifton, Buck Creek State Park, Newmore Field, Pidgeon, Lawrenceville, Powhatan, Springfield Municipal Airport and Catawba Station. Turn around, don't drown when encountering flooded roads. Most flood deaths occur in vehicles. To report flooding, go to our website at weather.gov/ILN and submit your report via social media when you can do so safely.
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0: weekly test of the no-level radio warning device. During potentially dangerous weather situations, specially built receivers will automatically activate to warn of impending weather hazards. The weekly test of the no-level radio warning alarm will normally be conducted by the National Weather Service on every Wednesday between 11 a.m. and noon. If severe weather is occurring or possible, the test will be postponed to the next good weather day. The warning alarm is activated for weather warnings and selected watches, hazards, and special non-weather events that affect the following counties: San Luis Obispo, Santa Barbara, Ventura, and Los Angeles counties and adjacent coastal waters.
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0: National Weather Service in San Diego has issued a required weekly test for the following areas in extreme southwestern California: Orange County, Riverside County, San Bernardino County, San Diego County, San Mateo Point to the Mexican border and out 60 nautical miles, including San Clemente Island. A test signal was broadcast to test the public warning system. The test is normally conducted between 10 a.m. and noon each Wednesday, weather permitting. The signal was also used to test the activation and emergency readiness of the SkyWAR network of radio operators.
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1: The National Weather Service in Sterling, Virginia has issued a special marine warning for Chesapeake Bay from Drum Point, Maryland to Smith Point, Virginia, Tangier Sound and the inland waters surrounding Bloodsworth Island, Tidal Potomac from Cobb Island, Maryland to Smith Point, Virginia, Tidal Potomac from Indian Head to Cobb Island, Maryland, until 4 p.m. At 2:26 p.m., strong thunderstorms were located along a line extending from Nemini Bay to near Coles Point, 9 nautical miles southeast of Westmoreland State Park, moving east at 30 knots. Hazard, wind gusts 34 knots or greater. Source, radar indicated. Impact, boaters and small craft could be thrown overboard by suddenly higher winds and waves capsizing their vessel. Locations impacted include Yokomiko River, Smith Island, Deep Hole, mouth of the Potomac River, Southwest Middle Grounds, Yule, Point Lookout, Tangier Sound, St. George Island, Point No Point, Nemini Bay, Crisfield, Piney Point, and Deal Island.
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0: test of the no-weather radio warning alarm and EAF signal. 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Tests of these receivers are normally conducted each Wednesday between the hours of 11 a.m. and 12 noon. If any warnings or watches are in effect, or threatening weather is possible, the test will be postponed until the first good weather day. Again, this has been a test of the no-weather radio warning alarm and EAF signal. We now return to the regular broadcast cycle.
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0: is a test of the National Weather Service's radio warning tone alarm and is being run in conjunction with a routine weekly test of the emergency alert system. During potentially dangerous weather situations, specially built receivers are automatically activated to warn of the impending hazards. Tests of these receivers normally are conducted by the National Weather Service every Wednesday between 11 a.m. and noon. When there is a threat of or existing severe weather in the area, these tests will be postponed until another day. Again, this has only been a test of the National Weather Service's radio warning alarm tone.
1: This emergency warning message has been broadcast for your safety. 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

0: in Wakefield has issued a severe thunderstorm warning for Northumberland County, southeastern Richmond County, southeastern Westmoreland County, northern Lancaster County, until 3:15 p.m. at 2:30 p.m. Severe thunderstorm was located near Haynesville, or near Callao, moving east at 35 miles per hour. Hazard, 60 miles per hour wind gusts and quarter-size hail. Source, radar indicated. Impact, minor damage to vehicles is possible. Expect wind damage to trees and power lines. This severe thunderstorm will be near Callao and Kinsale around 2:35 p.m. Lewisetta and Heathsville around 2:40 p.m. Other locations impacted by the severe thunderstorm include Bearden, Lotsburg, Regina, Avalon, Brookvale, Nutsville, Reedville, Belle Isle State Park, Edwardsville, and Tidewater. For your protection, move to an interior room on the lowest floor of a building. Please report severe weather by calling 757-899-2415, posting to the National Weather Service Wakefield Facebook page, or using X at NWS Wakefield, VA.
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0: This is a test of the NOAA radio warning device. During potentially dangerous weather situations, specially built receivers are automatically activated to warn of the impending hazard. Tests of these receivers normally are conducted by the National Weather Service every Wednesday between 11 a.m. and noon. When there is a threat of or existing severe weather in the area on Wednesday, the test is postponed until the next good weather day.
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0: flood warning in effect from late tonight to late Saturday morning. Minor flooding is forecast. Where? Scioto River at Circleville. At 18 feet, low-lying areas north of Circleville near Little Walnut begin to flood. Flooding also worsens at the intersection of Canal Road and State Route 104 and on Island Road north of Circleville. Minor backwater flooding occurs along Big Darby Creek near Circleville. Additional details, at 1:45 p.m. Wednesday the stage was 11.4 feet. The river is expected to rise above flood stage early Thursday morning to a crest of 17.7 feet Thursday evening. It will then fall below flood stage early Saturday morning. Flood stage is 15 feet.
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0: The service in Wakefield has issued a special marine warning for Chesapeake Bay from Smith Point to Windmill Point, Virginia, until 3:45 p.m. At 2:43 p.m., strong thunderstorms were located along a line extending from near mouth of the Potomac River to 7 nautical miles southeast of Yocomico River to 12 nautical miles northwest of Irvington, moving east at 40 knots. Hazard, wind gusts to 40 knots. Source, radar. Impact, small craft could be damaged in briefly higher winds and suddenly higher waves. Locations impacted include Oninkok Inlet, Windmill Point, Lower Bernard Island, Nanduapungotig Reef, Crisfield, Watts Island, Longs Creek Inlet, San Marcos Wreck, Tangier Island, Northern Neck Reef, and Angler's Reef. Move to safe harbor until hazardous weather passes.
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1: Boone County in Central West Virginia, Northwestern Boone County in Central West Virginia, until 3:15 p.m. Eastern Daylight Time. At 2:49 p.m. Eastern Daylight Time, a severe thunderstorm was located near Alum Creek, or 9 miles east of Hamlin, moving east at 30 miles per hour. Hazard, 60 miles per hour wind gusts and penny-size hail. Source, radar indicated. Impact, expect damage to roofs, siding, and trees. Locations impacted include Charleston, Jefferson, South Charleston, Dunbar, Alum Creek, Spurlockville, Tornado, Julian, Sweetland, Sod, Woodville, Ashford, Griffithsville, Alkill, Yawkey, and Racine. This includes the following highways: Interstate 64 in West Virginia between mile markers 52 and 56. Route 119 between mile markers 57 and 78.
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0: National Weather Service in Sterling, Virginia has issued a severe thunderstorm warning for the city of Charlottesville in Central Virginia, Central Albemarle County in Central Virginia until 3:30 p.m. At 2:49 p.m., a severe thunderstorm was located near Charlottesville, moving east at 30 miles per hour. Hazard, 60 miles per hour wind gusts. Source, radar indicated. Impact, damaging winds will cause some trees and large branches to fall. This could injure those outdoors, as well as damage homes and vehicles. Roadways may become blocked by downed trees. 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

0: National Weather Service in Charleston, West Virginia has issued a severe thunderstorm warning for West Central Kanawha County in Central West Virginia, Southwestern Putnam County in Western West Virginia, Northeastern Lincoln County in Central West Virginia, Northwestern Boone County in Central West Virginia, until 3:15 p.m. Eastern Daylight Time. At 2:49 p.m. Eastern Daylight Time, a severe thunderstorm was located near Owlem Creek, or 9 miles east of Hamlin, moving east at 30 miles per hour. Hazard, 60 miles per hour wind gusts and penny-size hail. Source, radar indicated. Impact, expects damage to roofs, siding, and trees. Locations impacted include Charleston, Jefferson, South Charleston, Dunbar, Owlem Creek, Spurlockville, Tornado, Julian, Sweetland, Sod, Woodville, Ashford, Griffithsville, Alkell, Yawkey, and Racine. This includes the following highways: Interstate 64 in West Virginia between mile markers 52 and 56. Route 119 between mile markers 57 and 78.
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0: Weather Service in Wakefield has issued a special marine warning for Chesapeake Bay from New Point Comfort to Little Creek, Virginia. Chesapeake Bay from Windmill Point to New Point Comfort, Virginia. Rappahannock River from Urbana to Windmill Point until 4:30 p.m. At 3:13 p.m., strong thunderstorms were located along a line extending from 10 nautical miles west of Urbana Inlet to near Long's Creek Inlet, moving east to southeast at 40 knots. Hazard, wind gusts 34 knots or greater. Source, radar. Impact, small craft could be damaged in briefly higher winds and suddenly higher waves. Strong thunderstorms will be near Whitestone Bridge, Urbana Inlet, and Irvington around 3:20 p.m. Stingray Point around 3:30 p.m. Ockhamic Reef and Gwynns Island Reef around 3:35 p.m. Gwynns Island, Rappahannock Light, and Hole in the Wall around 3:40 p.m. Nassawadox Reef and Rappahannock Range Light around 3:45 p.m. Wolf Trap and the Cell around 3:55 p.m. Cherry Stone Reef around 4:10 p.m. Move to safe harbor until hazardous weather passes.
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0: bulletin. For the following counties in West Virginia, Marion and Wetzel, the National Weather Service in Pittsburgh the severe thunderstorm warning for West Central Marion County in northern West Virginia, Central Wetzel County in northern West Virginia, until 4 p.m. At 3:12 p.m., a severe thunderstorm was located over Pine Grove, or 11 miles southeast of New Martinsville, moving southeast at 25-60 miles per hour in gusts and quarter-size hail. Source, radar indicated. Impact, hail damage to vehicles is expected. Expect wind damage to roofs, siding, and trees. Locations impacted include Mannington, Pine Grove, Jacksonburg, Smithfield, Big Run, Folsom, Curtisville, Wileyville, Grangeville, Reeder, and Rachel. Seek shelter inside a well-built structure and stay away from windows. The storm is capable of producing damaging winds and large hail. Torrential rainfall is also occurring with this storm and may lead to flash flooding. Do not drive your vehicle through flooded roadways.
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0: Weather Service in Wakefield has issued a severe thunderstorm warning for Central Louisa County, Northeastern Cumberland County, Northwestern Goochland County, Fluvanna County, until 4:15 p.m. At 3:15 p.m., severe thunderstorms were located along a line extending from near Charlottesville to 7 miles west of Lake Monticello to 6 miles northeast of Schuyler, moving east at 25 miles per hour. Hazard, 60 miles per hour wind gusts. Source, radar indicated. Impact, expects damage to trees and power lines. Severe thunderstorms will be near Lake Monticello around 3:20 p.m. Troy around 3:30 p.m. Palmyra around 3:35 p.m. Ferncliff around 3:45 p.m. Fort Union and Kent's store around 3:50 p.m. Columbia around 4 p.m. Other locations impacted by these severe thunderstorms include Louisa Airport, Shores, Central Plains, Bremel Bluff, Cohasset, Tapscott, Trevilians, Altma, Hardware, and Wilmington. For your protection, move to an interior room on the lowest floor of a building. Torrential rainfall is occurring with these storms and may lead to flash flooding. Do not drive your vehicle through flooded roadways. Please report severe weather by calling 757-899-2415, posting to the National Weather Service Wakefield Facebook page, or using X at NWS Wakefield, VA.
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0: National Weather Service in Blacksburg has issued a severe thunderstorm warning for northeastern Rockingham County, northwestern Caswell County, southwestern Pittsylvania County, southeastern Henry County, until 4:15 p.m. Eastern Daylight Time. At 3:20 p.m. Eastern Daylight Time, a severe thunderstorm was located near Ridgeway, or near Eden, moving east at 25 miles per hour. Hazard, 60 miles per hour wind gusts. Source, radar indicated. Impact, expects damage to roofs, siding, and trees. Locations impacted include Eden, Stoneville, Mayfield, Ridgeway, Oregon Hill, Ruthven, and Draper.
1: This emergency warning message has been broadcast for your safety. 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

0: National Weather Service in Charleston, West Virginia has issued a severe thunderstorm warning for northeastern Doddridge County in northern West Virginia, northwestern Harrison County in northern West Virginia, until 4 p.m. Eastern Daylight Time. At 3:20 p.m. Eastern Daylight Time, a severe thunderstorm was located near Jacksonburg, or 12 miles west of Mannington, moving southeast at 30 miles per hour. Hazard, 60 miles per hour wind gusts and quarter-size hail. Source, radar indicated. Impact, hail damage to vehicles is expected. Expect wind damage to roofs, siding, and trees. Locations impacted include Clarksburg, Shinston, Lumberport, Enterprise, Wallace, and Meadowbrook. This includes Route 50 in West Virginia between mile markers 76 and 77.
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0: The National Weather Service in Blacksburg has issued a southeastern Wilkes County in northwestern North Carolina, southwestern Yadkin County in northwestern North Carolina, until 4:15 p.m. At 3:45 p.m., a severe thunderstorm was located near Windy Gap, or 9 miles southeast of Wilkesboro, moving east at 25 miles per hour. Hazard, 60 miles per hour wind gusts. Source, radar indicated. Impact, expect damage to roofs, siding, and trees. Locations impacted include Windy Gap, Buck Shoals, and Brooks Crossroads. Prepare immediately for damaging winds. For your safety, move to an interior room on the lowest floor of a sturdy building. 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Locally, heavy rain will quickly reduce visibility and result in ponding of water on roadways, standing water in low-lying areas, and minor flooding of creeks, streams, and areas of poor drainage. Drivers are urged to slow down and use extra caution to avoid hydroplaning. When it is safe to do so, please send your reports of hail of any size, as well as reports of any wind damage, including downed trees or large limbs, to the National Weather Service by calling toll-free at 1-866-215-4324. Reports and pictures can also be shared on the National Weather Service Blacksburg Facebook page and on X. Repeating, a severe thunderstorm warning has been issued until 4:15 p.m. for the following counties in North Carolina, Wilkes, and Yadkin.
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1: Mason County in western West Virginia, northwestern Putnam County in western West Virginia, west central Jackson County in northwestern West Virginia, until 4:30 p.m. Eastern Daylight Time. At 4:01 p.m. Eastern Daylight Time, a severe thunderstorm was located near Gallup Police, moving east at 30 miles per hour. Hazard, 60 miles per hour wind gusts and penny-size hail. Source, radar indicated. Impact, expect damage to roofs, siding, and trees. Locations impacted include Point Pleasant, Gallup Police, Buffalo, Henderson, Leon, Grimm's Landing, Galapagos Ferry, Southside, Fraser's Bottom, and Ashton.
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0: National Weather Service in Charleston, West Virginia, has issued a severe thunderstorm warning for southeastern Gallia County in eastern Ohio, central Mason County in western West Virginia, northwestern Putnam County in western West Virginia, west central Jackson County in northwestern West Virginia, until 4:30 p.m. Eastern Daylight Time. At 4:01 p.m. Eastern Daylight Time, a severe thunderstorm was located near Gallup Police, moving east at 30 miles per hour. Hazard, 60 miles per hour wind gusts and penny-size hail. Source, radar indicated. Impact, expects damage to roofs, siding, and trees. Locations impacted include Point Pleasant, Gallup Police, Buffalo, Henderson, Leon, Grimm's Landing, Galapagos Ferry, Southside, Fisher's Bottom, and Ashton.
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0: National Weather Service in Greenville-Spartanburg has issued a severe thunderstorm warning for northwestern Davie County, northeastern Iredell County, until 4:45 p.m. At 4:02 p.m., a severe thunderstorm with Yadkinville, or 5 miles south of Buck Shoals, moving east at 25 miles per hour. Hazard, 60 miles per hour wind gusts and penny-sized hail. Source, radar indicated. 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Your message should describe the event and the specific location where it occurred. Repeating, a severe thunderstorm warning has been issued until 4:45 p.m. for the following counties in North Carolina, Davie, and Iredell.
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0: a line extending from Gatewood to near Mayfield, moving east at 30 miles per hour. Hazard, 60 miles per hour wind gusts and quarter-size hail. Source, radar indicated. Impact, hail damage to vehicles is expected. Expect wind damage to roofs, siding, and trees. Locations impacted include Danville, Yanceyville, Bethel, Providence, Milton, Blanche, and Hammer.
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0: The National Weather Service in Blacksburg has issued a severe thunderstorm warning for northeastern Caswell County, southern Charlotte County, south central Pittsylvania County, southern Halifax County, until 5:15 p.m. Eastern Daylight Time. At 4:22 p.m. Eastern Daylight Time, severe thunderstorms were located along a line extending from Dryburgh to near Blanche, moving southeast at 20 miles per hour. Hazard, 60 miles per hour wind gusts. Source, radar indicated. Impact, expect damage to roofs, siding, and trees. Locations impacted include South Boston, Red Oak, Turbyville, Milton, Scottsburg, Heightsburg, and Cluster Springs.
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0: The National Weather Service in Wakefield has issued a special marine warning for coastal waters from Chincoteague to Paramore Island, Virginia, out 20 nautical miles. Coastal waters from Paramore Island to Cape Charles Lake, Virginia, out 20 nautical miles. Waters from Chincoteague, Virginia to Paramore Island, Virginia, from 20 to 60 nautical miles. Waters from Paramore Island, Virginia to Cape Charles Lake, Virginia, from 20 to 60 nautical miles until 6:30 p.m. At 4:23 p.m. Eastern Daylight Time, strong thunderstorms were located along a line extending from 7 nautical miles north of Wachapree Reef to near Paramore Island to Great Mashapongo Inlet, moving east at 25 knots. Hazard, wind gusts to 40 knots. Source, radar. Impact, small craft could be damaged and briefly higher winds and suddenly higher waves will be near, 26 mile hill around 5:10 p.m. Move to safe harbor until hazardous weather passes.
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0: Weather Service in Blacksburg has issued a severe thunderstorm warning for northeastern Caswell County, southern Charlotte County, south central Pennsylvania County, southern Halifax County till 5:15 p.m. At 4:22 p.m., severe thunderstorms were located along a line extending from Driburg to near Blanche, moving southeast at 20 miles per hour. Hazard, 60 miles per hour wind gusts. Source, radar indicated. Impact, expect damage to roofs, siding, and trees. Locations impacted include South Boston, Redoff, Turville, Milton, Scottsburg, Heightsburg, and Custer Springs. Prepare immediately for damaging winds. For your safety, move to an interior room on the... Stay away from windows. Locally, heavy rain will quickly reduce visibility and result in ponding of water on roadways, standing water in low-lying areas, and minor flooding of creeks, streams, and areas of poor drainage. Drivers are urged to slow down and use extra caution to avoid hydroplaning. When it is safe to do so, please send your reports of hail of any size, as well as reports of any wind damage, including downed trees or large limbs, to the National Weather Service by calling toll-free at 1-866-215-4324. Reports and pictures can also be shared on the National Weather Service Blacksburg Facebook page and on X. Repeating, a severe thunderstorm warning has been issued until 5:15 p.m. for the following county: Caswell, North Carolina, and Pennsylvania, Virginia.
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0: is a severe weather bulletin. The National Weather Service in Green Bay has issued southeastern Lincoln County, eastern Marathon County, southwestern Langlade County, until 4:15 p.m. At 3:26 p.m., a cluster of severe thunderstorms were located along a line extending from near Antigo to 9 miles northeast of Wausau, moving southeast at 30 miles an hour. Hazard, 60 miles an hour wind gusts and quarter-size hail. Source, radar indicated. Impact, hail damage to vehicles is expected. Expect wind damage to roofs, siding, and trees. Severe thunderstorms will be near Antigo around 3:30 p.m. Other locations impacted by these severe thunderstorms include Ackley Wildlife Area, Dudley, Polar, Kempster, Ormsby, Peters Marsh Wildlife Area, Otis, Bavaria, Deerbrook, and Elton. For your protection, move to an interior room on the lowest floor of a building. Torrential rainfall is occurring with these storms and may lead to flash flooding. Do not drive your vehicle through flooded roadways. Repeating, a severe thunderstorm warning has been issued until 4:15 p.m. for the following counties in Wisconsin, Langlade, Lincoln, and Marathon.
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0: Mid County until 4:15 p.m. At 3:26 p.m., a cluster of severe thunderstorms were located along a line extending from near Antigo to moving southeast at 30 miles an hour. Hazard, 60 miles an hour wind gusts and quarter-size hail. Source, radar indicated. Impact, hail damage to vehicles is expected. Expect wind damage to roofs, siding, and trees. Severe thunderstorms will be near Antigo around 3:30 p.m. Other locations impacted by these severe thunderstorms include Ackley Wildlife Area, Dudley, Polar, Camster, Ormsby, Peters Marsh Wildlife Area, Otis, Bavaria, Deerbrook, and Elton. For your protection, move to an interior room on the lowest floor of a building. 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Do not drive your vehicle through flooded roadways. Repeating, a severe thunderstorm warning has been issued until 4:15 p.m. for the following counties in Wisconsin, Langlade, Lincoln, and Marathon.
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0: Pistol warning for Central Mason County in western West Virginia, northwestern Kanawha County in central West Virginia, Putnam County in western West Virginia, west central Roane County in central West Virginia, southern Jackson County in northwestern West Virginia, until 5 p.m. Eastern Daylight Time. At 4:30 p.m. Eastern Daylight Time, a severe thunderstorm was located 10 miles northeast of Buffalo, or 11 miles southwest of Ripley, moving east at 30 miles per hour. Hazard, 60 miles per hour wind gusts and penny-size hail. Source, radar indicated. Impact, expect damage to roofs, siding, and trees. Locations impacted include Nitroville, Eleanor, Buffalo, Poca, Cross Lanes, Kenna, Taze Valley, Bancroft, Leon, Mount Alto, Stats Mills, Harmony, Given, Southside, Kentuck, Liberty, and Grimm's Landing. This includes the following highways: Interstate 77 in West Virginia between mile markers 115 and 138. Interstate 64 in West Virginia between mile markers 43 and 47.
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0: Floyd County until 4:50 p.m. At 3:26 p.m., a cluster of severe thunderstorms were located along a line extending from near Antigua to moving southeast at 30 miles an hour. Hazard, 60 miles an hour wind gusts and quarter-size hail. Source, radar indicated. Impact, hail damage to vehicles is expected. Expect wind damage to roofs, siding, and trees. Severe thunderstorms will be near Antigua around 3:30 p.m. Other locations impacted by these severe thunderstorms include Ackley Wildlife Area, Dudley, Polar, Kempster, Ormsby, Peters Marsh Wildlife Area, Otis, Bavaria, Deerbrook, and Elton. For your protection, move to an interior room on the lowest floor of a building. Torrential rainfall is occurring with these storms and may lead to flash flooding. Do not drive your vehicle through flooded roadways. Repeating, a severe thunderstorm warning has been issued until 4:15 p.m. for the following counties in Wisconsin, Langlade, Lincoln, and Marathon.
1: This emergency warning message has been broadcast for your safety. 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

0: has issued a severe thunderstorm warning for Pearson County, northwestern Vance County, northern Granville County, until 5:15 p.m. At 4:35 p.m., severe thunderstorms were located along a line extending from near Redock to near Alton to near Quick, moving east at 30 miles per hour. Hazard, 60 miles per hour wind gusts and penny-size hail. Source, radar indicated. Impact, expect damage to roofs, siding, and trees. Locations impacted include Roxborough, Concord, Stovall, Bethel Hill, Bushy Fork, Hyco Lake, Tungsten, Mayo Reservoir, Hyco Marina, and Cernal. For your protection, move to an interior room on the lowest floor of a building. Repeating, a severe thunderstorm warning has been issued until 5:15 p.m. for the following counties in North Carolina, Granville, Pearson, and Vance.
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0: flash flood warning for the following counties in West Virginia, Jackson and Mason, and the following counties in Ohio, Gallia, Lawrence, and Meigs. Issued at 4:33 p.m. Eastern Daylight Time. The National Weather Service in Charleston has issued a flash flood warning for Central Gallia County in southeastern Ohio, Northern Lawrence County in southeastern Ohio, southeastern Meigs County in southeastern Ohio, West Central Jackson County in northwestern West Virginia, Central Mason County in western West Virginia, until 7:30 p.m. Eastern Daylight Time. At 4:33 p.m. Eastern Daylight Time, Doppler radar indicated thunderstorms producing heavy rain across the Warren area. Flash flooding is ongoing or expected to begin shortly. Hazard: flash flooding caused by thunderstorms. Source: radar indicated. Impact: flash flooding of small creeks and streams, urban areas, highways, streets, and underpasses, as well as other poor drainage and low-lying areas. Some locations that will experience flash flooding include Point Pleasant, Gallipolis, Rio Grande, Racine, New Haven, Gallia, Vernon, Waterloo, Henderson, Leon, Cheshire, Adamsville, Galapagos Ferry, Gage, Centerpoint, Letart, Mount Alto, and Cottageville. 1 to 2 inches of rain can be expected in a very short amount of time. Repeating, a flash flood warning has been issued until 7:30 p.m. Eastern Daylight Time for the following counties in West Virginia, Jackson and Mason, and the following counties in Ohio, Gallia, Lawrence, and Meigs.
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0: flash flood warning for the following counties in West Virginia, Jackson and Mason, and the following counties in Ohio, Gallia, Lawrence, and Meigs. Issued at 4:33 p.m. Eastern Daylight Time. The National Weather Service in Charleston has issued a flash flood warning for Central Gallia County in southeastern Ohio, Northern Lawrence County in southeastern Ohio, southeastern Meigs County in southeastern Ohio, West Central Jackson County in northwestern West Virginia, Central Mason County in western West Virginia, until 7:30 p.m. Eastern Daylight Time. At 4:33 p.m. Eastern Daylight Time, Doppler radar indicated thunderstorms producing heavy rain across the Warren area. Flash flooding is ongoing or expected to begin shortly. Hazard: flash flooding caused by thunderstorms. Source: radar indicated. Impact: flash flooding of small creeks and streams, urban areas, highways, streets, and underpasses, as well as other poor drainage and low-lying areas. Some locations that will experience flash flooding include Point Pleasant, Gallipolis, Rio Grande, Racine, New Haven, Gallia, Vernon, Waterloo, Henderson, Leon, Cheshire, Adamsville, Galapagos Ferry, Gage, Centerpoint, Leichhardt, Mount Alto, and Cottageville. 1 to 2 inches of rain can be expected in a very short amount of time. Repeating, a flash flood warning has been issued until 7:30 p.m. Eastern Daylight Time for the following counties in West Virginia, Jackson and Mason, and the following counties in Ohio, Gallia, Lawrence, and Meigs.
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0: National Weather Service in Charleston, West Virginia has issued a severe thunderstorm warning for northeastern Gilmer County in north central West Virginia, Lewis County in northern West Virginia, northeastern Braxton County in north central West Virginia, western Upshur County in northeastern West Virginia, north central Webster County in northeastern West Virginia, until 5:15 p.m. Eastern Daylight Time. At 4:44 p.m. Eastern Daylight Time, a severe thunderstorm was located 8 miles southwest of Stonewall Jackson, or 10 miles southwest of Weston, moving east at 30 miles per hour. Hazard, 60 miles per hour wind gusts and quarter-size hail. Source, radar indicated. Impact, hail damage to vehicles is expected. Expect wind damage to roofs, siding, and trees. Locations impacted in Glenville, Stonewall Jackson, Rock Cave, Burnsville, Sand Fork, Camden, Baldwin, Lawrence, Stouts Mills, Sand Run, Cleveland, Walkersville, Owlem Bridge, Conahead, Ireland, Lynn, Horner, and Falls Mills. This includes the following highways: Interstate 79 between mile markers 74 and 101, Route 33 between mile markers 1 and 15.
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0: Jackson, Mason, Putnam, Ronan Wirt. Issued at 4:54 p.m. Eastern Daylight Time. The National Weather Service in Charleston has issued a flash flood warning for Wayne County in central West Virginia, west central Calhoun County in north central West Virginia, central Jackson County in northwestern West Virginia, south central Wirt County in northwestern West Virginia, central Mason County in western West Virginia, northeastern Putnam County in western West Virginia, until 8 p.m. Eastern Daylight Time. At 4:54 p.m. Eastern Daylight Time, Doppler radar indicated thunderstorms producing heavy rain across the warned area. Rainfall amounts of 1 to 2 inches are possible in the warned area in a very short amount of time. Flash flooding is ongoing or expected to begin shortly. Hazard: flash flooding caused by thunderstorms. Source: radar indicated. All creeks and streams, urban areas, highways, streets and underpasses, as well as other poor drainage and low-lying areas. Some locations that will experience flash flooding include Ripley, Spencer, Kenna, Sandyville, Reedy, Leon, Gay, Stats Mills, Fairplane, Kentuck, Harmony, Leroy, Given, Gandiaville, Evans, Walton, Looneyville, Grimm's Landing and Southside. This includes Interstate 77 in West Virginia between mile markers 122 and 144. Repeating, a flash flood warning has been issued until 8 p.m. Eastern Daylight Time for the following counties in West Virginia: Calhoun, Jackson, Mason, Putnam, Ronan Wirt.
1: This emergency warning message has been broadcast for your safety. 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

0: flash flood warning for the following counties in West Virginia: Calhoun, Jackson, Mason, Putnam, McWhirt. Issued at 4:54 p.m. Eastern Daylight Time. The National Weather Service in Charleston has issued a flash flood warning for Roane County in central West Virginia, west central Calhoun County in north central West Virginia, central Jackson County in northwestern West Virginia, south central Ward County in northwestern West Virginia, central Mason County in western West Virginia, northeastern Putnam County in western West Virginia, until 8 p.m. Eastern Daylight Time. At 4:54 p.m. Eastern Daylight Time, Doppler radar indicated thunderstorms producing heavy rain across the Warren area. Rainfall amounts of 1 to 2 inches are possible in the Warren area in a very short amount of time. Flash flooding is ongoing or expected to begin shortly. Hazard: flash flooding caused by thunderstorms. Source: radar indicated. Impact: flash flooding of small creeks and streams, urban areas, highways, streets, and underpasses, as well as other poor drainage and low-lying areas. Some locations that will experience flash flooding include Ripley, Spencer, Kenna, Sandyville, Reedy, Leon, Gay, Stats Mills, Fairplain, Kentuck, Harmony, Leroy, Given, Gandiaville, Evans, Walton, Looneyville, Grimms Landing, and Southside. This includes Interstate 77 in West Virginia between mile markers 122 and 144. Repeating, a flash flood warning has been issued until 8 p.m. Eastern Daylight Time for the following counties in West Virginia: Calhoun, Jackson, Mason, Putnam, Roane, and Wirt.
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0: issued a severe thunderstorm warning for southwestern Calhoun County in north central West Virginia, northeastern Connaught County in central West Virginia, Roane County in central West Virginia, southeastern Jackson County in northwestern West Virginia, until 5:30 p.m. Eastern Daylight Time. At 4:59 p.m. Eastern Daylight Time, a severe thunderstorm was located near Kenna, or 11 miles southeast of Ripley, moving east at 30 miles per hour. Hazard, 60 miles per hour wind gusts and penny-size hail. Source, radar indicated. Impact, expect damage to roofs, siding, and trees. Locations impacted include Spencer, Clendenin, Kenna, Emma, Stats Mills, Harmony, Tariff, Kentuck, Walton, Left Hand, Orma, Looneyville, Gay, and Dandyville. This includes the following highways: Interstate 79 between mile markers 17 and 29. Interstate 77 in West Virginia between mile markers 120 and 130.
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0: flood warning. The National Weather Service in Pittsburgh has issued a flash flood warning for Tucker County in northeastern West Virginia until 8:58 p.m. Doppler radar indicated thunderstorms producing heavy rain across the warned area. The expected rainfall rate is 1 to 2 inches in 1 hour. Flash flooding is ongoing or expected to begin shortly. Hazard, flash flooding caused by thunderstorms. Source, radar indicated. Impact, flash flooding of small creeks and streams, urban areas, highways, streets and underpasses, as well as other poor drainage and low-lying areas. Some locations that will experience flood: Davis, Thomas, Hendricks, Blackwater Falls, Bumbush, Elk, Canaan Valley State Park, Red Creek, Lead Mine, Canaan Heights, Cortland, Davisville, St. George, Laneville, Pheasant Run and Pfeiffer Mouton. Turn around, don't drown when encountering flooded roads. Most of flood deaths occur in vehicles. Please report observed flooding to local emergency services or law enforcement and request they pass this information to the National Weather Service when you can do so safely.
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0: weather bulletin. The National Weather Service in Green Bay has issued a severe thunderstorm warning for Eastern Marathon County until 4:45 p.m. At 3:59 p.m., a severe thunderstorm was located over Wausau, moving southeast at 35 miles an hour. Hazard, 60 miles an hour wind gusts and half-dollar size hail. Source, radar indicated. Impact, hail damage to vehicles is expected. Expect wind damage to roofs, siding, and trees. This severe thunderstorm will be near Wausau, Weston, and Rib Mountain around 4:05 p.m. Bevan around 4:25 p.m. Other locations impacted by this severe thunderstorm include Petland, Ringle, Camp Phillips Scout Camp, Pike Lake, Schofield, Rib Mountain State Park, Evergreen, and Rothschild. 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Torrential rainfall is occurring with this storm and may lead to flash flooding. Do not drive your vehicle through flooded roadways. Repeating, a severe thunderstorm warning has been issued until 4:45 p.m. for the following county, Marathon, Wisconsin.
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0: Weather Service in Sterling, Virginia has issued a severe thunderstorm warning for northeastern Nelson County in central Virginia, southwestern Albemarle County in central Virginia until 5:45 p.m. At 5:12 p.m., a severe thunderstorm was located near Schuyler, Oregon, 17 miles southeast of Waynesboro, moving east at 30 miles per hour. Hazard, 60 miles per hour wind gusts. Source, radar indicated. Impact, damaging winds will cause some trees and large branches to fall. This could injure those outdoors, as well as damage homes and vehicles. 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

0: service in Charleston, West Virginia has issued a severe thunderstorm warning for West Central Randolph County in Northeast Virginia, Southeastern Lewis County in Northern West Virginia, Southern Upshur County in Northeastern West Virginia, until 5:45 p.m. Eastern Daylight Time. At 5:13 p.m. Eastern Daylight Time, a severe thunderstorm was located over Rock Cave, or 10 miles southwest of Buckhannon, moving east at 30 miles per hour. 60 miles per hour wind gusts and penny-sized hail. Source, radar indicated. Impact, expect damage to roofs, siding, and trees. Locations impacted include Mill Creek, Rock Cave, Beverly, Alexander, Walkersville, Conahead, Tallville, Helvetia, Alton, and French Creek.
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0: The National Weather Service in Blacksburg has issued a severe thunderstorm warning for the city of Martinsville, southwestern Henry County, southeastern Patrick County, and southwestern Virginia until 6 p.m. Eastern Daylight Time. At 5:17 p.m. Eastern Daylight Time, a severe thunderstorm was located over Penn's Store or near Spencer, moving east at 25 miles per hour. Hazard, 60 miles per hour wind gusts. Source, radar indicated. Impact, expect damage to roofs, siding, and trees. Locations impacted include Martinsville, Spencer, Bassett, Ridgeway, Prince, Villa Heights, and Kent Moss.
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0: Georgia, Effingham County in southeastern Georgia, Jasper County in southeastern South Carolina, until 11:15 p.m. Eastern Daylight Time Wednesday. At 5:12 p.m. Eastern Daylight Time, Doppler radar indicated thunderstorms producing heavy rain across the warned area. Between 2 and 3 inches of rain have fallen. Additional rainfall amounts of 1 to 2 inches are possible in the warned area. Flash flooding is ongoing or expected to begin shortly. Hazard: flash flooding caused by thunderstorms. Source: radar indicated. Impact: flash flooding of small creeks and streams, urban areas, highways, streets and underpasses, as well as other poor drainage and low-lying areas. Some locations that will experience flash flooding include Pooler, Savannah International Airport, Godley Station, the Interstate 16, Interstate 95 Interchange, Garden City, Fort Woodworth, Hardeeville, Bloomingdale, Minard, and Montef. Automated rain gauges indicate that hourly rainfall rates of 2 to 3 inches per hour are occurring in this area. The best chance for flash flooding impacts that could close roads will be from around Bloomingdale to Fort Woodworth and Limehouse. Turn around, don't drown when encountering flooded roads. Most of flood deaths occur in vehicles. Report flooding directly to the Charleston National Weather Service at 1-888-383-2024 or email your reports to nws.charlestonsc@noaa.gov.
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0: The National Weather Service has issued a flash flood warning for the following Georgia counties: Chatham and Effingham, Jasper County, South Carolina, effective until 11:42 p.m. The National Weather Service in Charleston has issued a flash flood warning for Chatham County in southeastern Georgia, Effingham County, Wednesday at 5:12 p.m. Eastern Daylight Time. Doppler radar indicated thunderstorms producing heavy rain across the warned area. Between 2 and 3 inches of rain have fallen. Additional rainfall amounts of 1 to 2 inches are possible in the warned area. Flash flooding is ongoing or expected to begin shortly. Hazard: flash flooding caused by thunderstorms. Source: radar indicated. Impact: flash flooding of small creeks and streams, urban areas, highways, streets, and underpasses, as well as other poor drainage and low-lying areas. Some locations that will experience flash flooding include Pooler, Savannah International Airport, Godley Station, I-16/I-95 Interchange, Garden City, Port Wentworth, Hardeeville, Bloomingdale, Meinhard, and Monteith. Automated rain gauges indicate that hourly rainfall rates of 2 to 3 inches per hour are occurring in this area. The best chance for flash flooding impacts that could close roads will be from around Bloomingdale to Port Wentworth and Limehouse. Precautionary/preparedness actions. Turn around, don't drown when encountering flooded roads. Most flood deaths occur in vehicles.
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0: National Weather Service in Blacksburg has issued a severe thunderstorm warning for western Allegheny County, Virginia, southern Greenbrier County in southeastern West Virginia, northeastern Summers County in southeastern West Virginia, northeastern Monroe County in southeastern West Virginia, until 6:15 p.m. Eastern Daylight Time. At 5:22 p.m. Eastern Daylight Time, a severe thunderstorm was located over Asbury, or near Alderson, moving east at 40 miles per hour. Hazard, 60 miles per hour wind gusts. Source, radar indicated. Impact, expect damage to roofs, siding, and trees. Locations impacted include Allegheny, Lewisburg, White Sulphur Springs, Roncevert, Alderson, Asbury, and Greenbrier River Trail.
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0: National Weather Service in Wakefield has issued a severe thunderstorm warning for southern Fluvanna County until 6:15 p.m. At 5:30 p.m., severe thunderstorm was located near Centenary, or 16 miles north of Buckingham, moving southeast at 25 miles per hour. Hazard, 60 miles per hour wind gusts. Source, radar indicated. Impact, expects damage to trees and power lines. This severe thunderstorm will remain over mainly rural areas of southern Fluvanna County, including the following locations: Dixie, Cohasset, Shores, Hardware, Carysbrook, Central Plains, Bremel Bluff, Antioch, Cunningham, and Scottsville. For your protection, move to an interior room on the lowest floor of a building. Torrential rainfall is occurring with this storm and may lead to flash flooding. Do not drive your vehicle through flooded roadways. Please report severe weather by calling 757-899-2415, posting to the National Weather Service Wakefield Facebook page, or using X at NWS Wakefield, VA.
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0: is a severe weather bulletin. The National Weather Service in Green Bay has issued a severe thunderstorm warning for South Central Marathon County until 5:15 p.m. At 4:35 p.m., a severe thunderstorm was located near Mosinee, or 10 miles south of Wausau, moving south at 25 miles an hour. Hazard, ping pong ball size hail and 60 miles an hour wind gusts. Source, radar indicated. The storm has a history of producing hail up to golf ball size. Impact, people and animals outdoors will be injured. Expect hail damage to roofs, siding, windows, and vehicles. Expect wind damage to roofs, siding, and trees. This severe thunderstorm will be near Mosinee around 4:40 p.m. Other locations impacted by this severe thunderstorm include Petlin, Camp Phillips Scout Camp, Moon, Schofield, Rocky Corners, Rib Mountain State Park, Milton, Evergreen, and Rothschild. For your protection, move to an interior room on the lowest floor of a building. Torrential rainfall is occurring with this storm and may lead to flash flooding. Do not drive your vehicle through flooded roadways. Repeating, a severe thunderstorm warning has been issued until 5:15 p.m. for the following county, Marathon, Wisconsin.
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0: following is a severe weather bulletin. The National Weather Service in Green Bay has issued a severe thunderstorm warning for northwestern Portage County until 5:30 p.m. At 4:59 p.m., a severe thunderstorm was located 8 miles southeast of Mosinee, or 10 miles north of Stevens Point, moving south at 25 miles an hour. Hazard, 60 miles an hour wind gusts and quarter-size hail. Source, radar indicated. Impact, hail damage to vehicles is expected. Expect wind damage to roofs, siding, and trees. This severe thunderstorm will be near Stevens Point around 5:10 p.m. Other locations impacted by this severe thunderstorm include Dewey Marsh Wildlife Area, Jordan, and Junction City. For your protection, move to an interior room on the lowest floor of a building. Torrential rainfall is occurring with this storm and may lead to flash flooding. Do not drive your vehicle through flooded roadways. Repeating, shoot until 5:30 p.m. for the following county, Portage, Wisconsin.
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0: National Weather Service in Blacksburg has issued a severe thunderstorm warning for the city of Covington, central Allegheny County, Virginia, the city of Buena Vista, northeastern Craig County in southwestern Virginia, southwestern Rockbridge County, northwestern Bedford County, Botetourt County, northwestern Amherst County, until 7:15 p.m. Eastern Daylight Time. At 6:16 p.m. Eastern Daylight Time, a severe thunderstorm was located near Covington, moving east at 40 miles per hour. Hazard, 60 miles per hour wind gusts and quarter-size hail. Source, radar indicated. Impact, hail damage to vehicles is expected. Expect wind damage to roofs, siding, and trees. Locations impacted include Lexington, Buena Vista, Covington, Clifton Forge, Buck Canyon, Glasgow, and Big Island.
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0: Weather Service in Green Bay has issued a severe thunderstorm warning for southwestern Marathon County and central Wisconsin until 5:45 p.m. At 5:18 p.m., a severe thunderstorm was located 11 miles east of Marshfield, or 22 miles southwest of Wausau, moving southeast at 30 miles per hour. Hazard, 60 miles per hour wind gusts and half-dollar size hail. This is a radar-indicated threat. Impact, hail damage to vehicles is expected. Expect wind damage to roofs, siding, and trees. This severe thunderstorm will remain over mainly rural areas of southwestern Marathon County, including the following locations: Stratford, Halder, Roseville, Big Oak Line County Park, and Fenwood. For your protection, move to an interior room on the lowest floor of a building. Torrential rainfall is occurring with this storm, and may lead to flash flooding. Do not drive your vehicle through flooded roadways. Repeating, a severe thunderstorm warning has been issued until 5:45 p.m. for the following county: Marathon, Wisconsin.
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0: Dear Weather Bulletin. The National Weather Service in Green Bay has issued a severe thunderstorm warning for Central Portage County until 6:15 p.m. At 5:25 p.m., a severe thunderstorm was located near Stevens Point, moving south at 30 miles an hour. Hazard, ping pong ball size hail and 60 miles an hour wind gusts. Source, radar indicated. Impact, people and animals outdoors will be injured. Expect hail damage to roofs, siding, windows, and vehicles. Expect wind damage to roofs, siding, and trees. This severe thunderstorm will be near Stevens Point and Whiting around 5:30 p.m. Other locations impacted by this severe thunderstorm include Kellner, Keene, Park Ridge, Bancroft, Plover, Coddington, Meehan, and Barron. For your protection, move to an interior room on the lowest floor of a building. Torrential rainfall is occurring with this storm and may lead to flash flooding. Do not drive your vehicle through flooded roadways. Repeating, a severe thunderstorm warning has been issued until 06:15 p.m. for the following county, Portage, Wisconsin.
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0: This is a severe thunderstorm warning for Bertie County, Hertford County, and Northampton County, effective until 8:10 p.m.
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0: National Weather Service in Wakefield has issued a severe thunderstorm warning for northwestern Brady County in northeastern North Carolina, southeastern Northampton County in northeastern North Carolina, southwestern Hereford County in northeastern North Carolina, until 7:45 p.m. At 6:40 p.m., severe thunderstorm was located near Halifax, moving east at 30 miles per hour. Hazard, 60 miles per hour wind gusts and quarter-size hail. Source, radar indicated. Impact, minor damage to vehicles is possible. Expect wind damage to trees and power lines. This severe thunderstorm will be near Rich Square around 7:20 p.m. Ruxobel around 7:25 p.m. Alder around 7:40 p.m. Other locations impacted by the severe thunderstorm include Eagletown, Mud Castle, Boone's Crossroads, Kelford, Millennium, and Bryantown. For your protection, move to an interior room on the lowest floor of a building. Please report severe weather by calling 757-899-2415, posting to the National Weather Service Wakefield Facebook page, or using X at NWS Wakefield, VA.
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0: National Weather Service in Wakefield has issued a special marine warning for Chesapeake Bay from Little Creek, Virginia to Cape Henry, Virginia, including the Chesapeake Bay Bridge Tunnel, Chesapeake Bay from New Point Comfort to Little Creek, Virginia, James River from JRB to HRBT, including the Elizabeth River, James River from Jamestown to the James River Bridge, until 8 p.m. At 6:44 p.m. Strong thunderstorm was located near Burwell Bay, moving east at 25 knots. Hazard, wind gusts 34 knots or greater. Source, radar. Impact, small craft could be damaged in briefly higher winds and suddenly higher waves. Locations impacted include Island Bay Bridge, Latimer Shoal, Burwell Bay, Thimble Shoals, Pocosin, Crypto Peak Concrete Ships, Dominion Pier, Hampton Roads Bridge Tunnel, Lemhaven, Hampton River Inlet, James River Bridge, Hampton Flats, Bluefish Rock, Fisherman's Island, Monitor Merrimack Bridge Tunnel, Willoughby Bay, Sewell's Point, Little Creek, and Fourth Island Bay Bridge. Move to safe harbor until hazardous weather passes.
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0: has issued a severe thunderstorm warning for southeastern Clark County and central Wisconsin until 6:45 p.m. At 5:48 p.m., a severe thunderstorm was located near Loyal, or 13 miles northeast of Neillsville, moving south at 20 miles per hour. Hazard, quarter-size hail. This is a radar-indicated threat. Impact, damage to vehicles is expected. This severe thunderstorm will remain over mainly rural areas of southeastern Clark County, including the following locations: County Key and Capitol Road, Chile, Chile Corners, Granton, Viefkind, Lynn, and the Cunningham Airfield. For your protection, move to an interior room on the lowest floor of a building. Repeating, a severe thunderstorm warning has been issued until 6:45 p.m. for the following county: Clark, Wisconsin.
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0: National Weather Service in Wakefield has issued a severe thunderstorm warning for the city of Richmond, northeastern Chesterfield County, southeastern Gooch Lund County, Henrico County, southeastern Hanover County, east central Powhatan County, until 7:30 p.m. At 6:51 p.m., severe thunderstorm was located over Manikin, or near Tuckahoe, moving east at 30 miles per hour. Hazard, 60 miles per hour wind gusts. Source, radar indicated. Impact, expect damage to trees and power lines. Locations impacted include Richmond, downtown Richmond, Bonaire, Virginia Union University, Virginia Commonwealth University, Tuckahoe, University of Richmond, Mechanicsville, Highland Springs, Chester, Bentley, Manikin, Bellwood, East Highland Park, Laurel, Lakeside, Glen Allen, Richmond Heights, Montrose, and Sunston. For your protection, move to an interior room on the lowest floor of a building. Large hail, damaging wind, and continuous cloud-to-ground lightning are occurring with this storm. Move indoors immediately. Lightning is one of nature's leading killers. Remember, if you can hear thunder, you are close enough to be struck by lightning. Please report severe weather by calling 757-899-2415, posting to the National Weather Service Wakefield Facebook page, or using X at NWS Wakefield, VA.
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Florida, eastern Pasco County in west central Florida, southeastern Hernando County in west central Florida, until 7:30 p.m. Eastern Daylight Time. At 7:05 p.m. Eastern Daylight Time, a severe thunderstorm was located over Dade City, moving north at 10 miles an hour. Hazard, 60 miles an hour wind gusts. Source, radar indicated. Impact, expects damage to roofs, siding, and trees. Locations impacted include Zephyr Hills, Brooksville, Dade City, Ridge Manor, St. Leo, San Antonio, Webster, St. Leo, Zephyr Hills North, and El Norteo. For your protection, move to an interior room on the lowest floor of a building. Repeating, a severe thunderstorm warning has been issued until 7:30 p.m. Eastern Daylight Time for the following counties in Florida, Hernando and Sumter.

0: National Weather Service in Blacksburg has issued a severe thunderstorm warning for northwestern Appomattox County, northern Campbell County, central Bedford County, east central Bottomitot County, central Amherst County, the city of Lynchburg, until 8:15 p.m. Eastern Daylight Time. At 7:13 p.m. Eastern Daylight Time, severe thunderstorms were located along a line extending from near Pleasant View to Sedalia to near peaks of Otter Recreation Area, moving southeast at 25 miles per hour. Hazard, 60 miles per hour wind gusts. Source, radar indicated. Impact, expects damage to roofs, siding, and trees. Locations impacted include Lynchburg, Bedford, Amherst, Concord, Big Island, Forest, and Evington.
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The preceding signal was a test of the NOAA Weather Radio Warning Alarm device for stations K-East C-61 Mobile, K-East C-86 Milton, WWF 55 Jackson, KIH 59 Dozier, WNG 646 Britton, WNG 640 Leakesville, and WNG 607 Greenville. During potentially dangerous weather situations, specially built receivers can be automatically activated to warn of the impending hazard. Tests of the signal and your receiver's performance are normally conducted by the National Weather Service between 9 and 10 a.m. and between 6 and 8 p.m. each Wednesday. If there is a threat of or existing severe weather within the area Wednesday, the test will be postponed until the next available good weather day. Reception of this broadcast, and especially the warning alarm, will vary at any given location. This variability, which is normally more noticeable at greater distances from the transmitter, can occur even if you are using a good quality receiver, which is in good working order. The warning alarm will be activated for hazardous watches and warnings, which affect the following counties. In Mississippi, George, Greene, Jackson, Harry, Stone, and Wayne. In Alabama, Baldwin, Butler, Choctaw, Clark, Coffee,

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0: National Weather Service in Blacksburg has issued a severe thunderstorm warning for northwestern Appomattox County, northern Campbell County, central Bedford County, east central Bottomitot County, central Amherst County, the city of Lynchburg, until 8:15 p.m. Eastern Daylight Time. At 7:13 p.m. Eastern Daylight Time, severe thunderstorms were located along a line extending from near Pleasant View to Sedalia to near peaks of Otter Recreation Area, moving southeast at 25 miles per hour. Hazard, 60 miles per hour wind gusts. Source, radar indicated. Impact, expects damage to roofs, siding, and trees. Locations impacted include Lynchburg, Bedford, Amherst, Concord, Big Island, Forest, and Evington.
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0: The National Weather Service in La Crosse has issued a severe thunderstorm warning for eastern Jackson County in west central Wisconsin until 8 p.m. At 6:39 p.m., 7 miles southeast of Shortville, or 13 miles southeast of Nielsville, moving south at 20 miles per hour. Hazard, half dollar size hail. This is a radar indicated threat. Impact, damage to vehicles is expected. This severe thunderstorm will remain over mainly rural areas of southeastern Jackson County, including the following locations: Bear Bluff Township, Prey, and City Point. For your protection, move to an interior room on the lowest floor of a building. Repeating, a severe thunderstorm warning has been issued until 8 p.m. for the following county: Jackson, Wisconsin.
1: This emergency warning message has been broadcast for your safety. If your area is affected, take all necessary precautions and listen to any local radio, television, or cable outlet for further updates.